0: Yeah.
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Carrie Underwood on Cat Country 103. I don't know if you knew this or not, but you know, Shark Week kicked off on Discovery. They've been doing this forever, but this is crazy. A Florida shark biologist just broke a world record. She has covered herself with a record-breaking 106 shark tattoos after a childhood fear. Wow. Good for her, I guess. Nah.

0: Well, there you go. Cat Country 103, that young lady now officially owns the longest running number one hit by a female artist this century. Wow. Jews in Texas spending its 15th week at number one on the Hot 100. So as it stands, that song, longest running number one hit by a female country artist on the Hot 100, the only country song by a woman to triple up and go to number one on the Billboard Hot 100, the Hot Country, and the Country Airplay chart at the same time, and just one of 25 songs in history to stay at number one for 12 plus weeks on the Hot 100. It's crazy. She officially owns the longest running number one hit by a female artist this century. So she passed Mariah Carey and Whitney Houston's 14-week record. That's pretty impressive. And it's the longest running non-holiday hit for a female artist in the chart's history. The only song that kind of excludes that would be Mariah Carey's All I Want for Christmas, which has 22 weeks. Crazy. That's a generational song. This is unbelievable. Now, she's going to have some competition next week from her duet partner, Morgan Wallen, because his new song is likely to hit number one on the Hot 100. But if she can fend that off, I don't know when this run's going to stop. It's absolutely incredible. Congratulations to Ella Langley. 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
1: 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In Stockton, we have an accident between a car and a semi at the March Lane off-ramp from northbound I-5. Coming through Tracy, eastbound 205, slowing from MacArthur Drive onto northbound I-5 up to the 120 cutoff. A bent tie rod can quickly bring a drive to a halt. 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

it's beer 30, but, you know, you sneak in a little smoke. 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

0: It's Katie Chesney wrapping up Beer 30 tonight. Happy Monday. Is that a thing? It's the ride home with Tony, Cat Country 103. How much do you love soda? Do you love it enough to bathe in it? I've heard of people doing like milk baths. I know that's been a thing forever. It's weird, but okay, if it's good for you, sure. Well, I guess food-inspired beauty is kind of having a moment, and then this has been around forever. I mean, even if you're our age, when I say our age, I mean those of us who are Gen X, you know, you remember like chapsticks that taste like root beer, or, you know, cherry soda, whatever. Well, now this company called Glamlite is taking it to the soda aisle once again. They are launching their first ever body care collection in partnership with Pepsi. So get ready for a Pepsi vanilla slushy body scrub and a Pepsi wild cherry body wash. How about that? Does this sound like... My problem is if it smells that just like it, yeah, I would be too tempted to... I wonder what it tastes like, because I'm a stupid person, and I do stuff like that. I guess if you want to walk around smelling like a can of soda and drawing flies and ants, maybe this is your thing. It drops later this week if you want to try it, and I would love to hear about it if you do.
1: 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Southbound 99, still heavy 120 Manteca to Main Street, Ripon, then in Modesto from Carpenter to Tuolumne Boulevard. Eastbound 205 slows after MacArthur Drive onto northbound I-5. 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
3: If I were to ask you what makes for a good night's sleep, you'd probably say a dark, quiet room, not too many things on your mind. But every night when you go to get some Z's, how often do you really think about the temperature in your bedroom? Temperature may be one of the most underappreciated factors in sleep. That's according to the Senior Vice President of Research and Scientific Affairs at the National Sleep Foundation. We often hear about lights and screens and stress, but even modest changes in temperature and airflow can influence both how quickly you fall asleep and how deeply you stay asleep. Most experts will recommend a room temperature of 60 to 67 degrees Fahrenheit. You might also experiment with your sheets and what you actually wear to bed. Play around a bit and see what improves your sleep. You might be delightfully surprised. I'm Dr. Sanjay Gupta, helping you live a better life.
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0: Did you join us for Country in the Grove last Friday night? 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Even if you didn't come to this last one, you got to come to the next one. 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

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How you doing? It's the ride home with Tony Randall. This guy still making hit music so many years later. I remember playing his first single on the radio back in the day. And here's his latest, Carry On, from the new album Silver Sands Marina, out 925. It's Kenny Chesney.

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Megan Maroney, Cat Country 103. Good afternoon / evening. It's Tony. How you doing? I hope you're having a great one. This guy, it's come a long way from his mom introducing him to bands like, you know, Avenged Sevenfold and Nickelback when he was a kid. Now doing great country music like this one, Chevy Silverado, Bailey Zimmerman. Why?

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If you're like me, you probably didn't even know the Tour de France was happening. You know, it's bicycle racing. I get it. It's a sport. It's a big deal. And I guess the dude who won, whose name I cannot pronounce, won it for the fifth time, and that tied a record. So kudos to him. If you love cycling, maybe you already knew about this. I just ride my Peloton every now and again. But anyway, here's Parker McCollum, Cat Country 10.

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0: Sounds a little too good to be true, but, you know, long story short, it was somebody trying to scam. And the little things they do, they miss the address by one number. So that when you look that up, it looks like it's a rental. And then I get to the house and there's like multiple stickers on the doors and stuff. This house is not for rent. It's like, man, come on. Don't waste people's time. You just put your efforts towards something decent. But on the subject of scamming, be aware there's kind of a new one out there. It happened to a woman in Detroit. Somebody tries to catch you in a parking lot where you're busy, you've got something going on, so they can make it feel like, hey, we don't want to keep you. They want to make it, keep it moving, keep you in a hurry. Ask for a donation. You tap your card or your phone, but you don't pay attention to the business name or how much you're actually donating. These kids asked her for $50, found out they took $1,000 out of her account. So be careful about that. And remember, you also don't have to even hand over your card or your phone. Criminals can use wireless devices if they get close enough to you. They call it ghost tapping. Your best advice if somebody approaches you like that in a parking lot or whatever, keep moving. Don't engage. Don't pull out your phone. Don't pull out your wallet. None of that. So basically, I'm just going to do what I always do with pretty much everybody I pass and just not acknowledge anybody. I can't afford to. I used to be nice to people. I can't do that anymore because you can't trust anybody. It's a shame, isn't it? Let's check out Time Saver Traffic, see what's up on the roads.
1: 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The heavy spot right now, eastbound 205 from MacArthur Drive, getting over to northbound I-5 up to 120. In Modesto, it's really clearing out. Southbound I-99, only sluggish, Carpenter to Tuolumne Boulevard. 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
13: 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But every night when you go to get some Z's, how often do you really think about the temperature in your bedroom? Temperature may be one of the most underappreciated factors in sleep. That's according to the Senior Vice President of Research and Scientific Affairs at the National Sleep Foundation. We often hear about lights and screens and stress, but even modest changes in temperature and airflow can influence both how quickly you fall asleep and how deeply you stay asleep. Most experts will recommend a room temperature of 60 to 67 degrees Fahrenheit. 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Play around a bit and see what improves your sleep. 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I'm Dr. Sanjay Gupta, helping you live a better life.
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Ashley McBride, Cat Country 103. Hi there, it's Tony for the ride home. And I mentioned this earlier on the show, I just hit it again. Please be careful in your day-to-day life. Katie and I, we're finally starting to try to look for a place. And we're going to rent at first because we're not sure, you know, what's going to happen as it all settles with her job and stuff. And, you know, the first place we found out of the gate, we thought this

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0: Cody Johnson, Cat Country 103. That's it. The ride home is finished. Pulling it into the driveway tonight. I hope you have a fantastic evening. If you're just getting off work, thanks for what you do. I know your family appreciates it. I know somebody out there appreciates you, customers, whoever. If you're just getting ready to go into work, tough schedule. I feel for you, but we appreciate you. Thanks for the work you put in. I'm going to go home and do what I do in the evening, which is absolutely nothing. Okay, I'll see you tomorrow. We'll meet back here at 2 o'clock and have some fun, listen to some great music. In the meantime, you be safe. You be you. You stay weird. I'll see you tomorrow. Here's traffic.
1: 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In downtown Stockton, an accident cleared eastbound on the Crosstown Freeway at 99, and it's looking pretty good for most of 99, only slowing southbound from the central Modesto exit to Tuolumne Boulevard. 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
3: 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In most cases, one of the worst things you can do is flip the switch to be totally sedentary. That can lead to stiffness, muscle loss, even reduced coordination. 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I'm Dr. Sanjay Gupta, helping you live a better life.
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0: Did you join us for Country in the Grove last Friday night? Did you have a good time? Would you like to have another good time? Okay, if those are all yeses, great. Even if you didn't come to this last one, you got to come to the next one. Parmalee, Lakeland Lemmings, and from season 27 of The Voice, Ricky Moreno, Jesse's Grove Winery, Friday, August 7th. 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

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Welcome to Country Nights Live with Bev Rainey.

Thunder Nuts Live. It's Bev Rainey. Thank you, as always, for joining the party this week. We've got a lot of good stuff going on for you. And right now, we're going to kick it off with one of my faves. It's Thomas Rhett's Die a Happy Man. Baby, last night.

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1: 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I hate this tattoo. I mean, I'm actually grateful because my shirt stays on a lot more than what my team. My team always tries to get me to take my shirt off. 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It started when I was 18. It's been a cover-up 3 times. I've been trying to get this done since I was 18. Now it's turned into a hawk.
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9: 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But every night when you go to get some Z's, how often do you really think about the temperature in your bedroom? Temperature may be one of the most underappreciated factors in sleep. That's according to the Senior Vice President of Research and Scientific Affairs at the National Sleep Foundation. We often hear about lights and screens and stress, but even modest changes in temperature and airflow can influence both how quickly you fall asleep and how deeply you stay asleep. Most experts will recommend a room temperature of 60 to 67 degrees Fahrenheit. You might also experiment with your sheets and what you actually wear to bed. Play around a bit and see what improves your sleep. You might be delightfully surprised. I'm Dr. Sanjay Gupta, helping you live a better life.
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Charles Wesley Godwin is going to be coming on the show here in the next few weeks. He is fascinating, and I cannot wait to have a nice chat with him and introduce him to all of y'all. Here he is with Luke Combs. Better That Way. 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

0: 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Where are you calling in from tonight?
1: Hey, this is Derek. I'm from Reedyville, Tennessee. I was wondering if y'all could play Good News by Kabuzi.
0: Would love to do that for you.

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Right now, the latest out from Kenny Chesney. By the way, if you haven't read his book, I know I tell you all the time, read it. Some of the best stories in country music. Here's Carry On, Country Nights Live.

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1: Thomas Rhett and Jordan Davis popped up on season 2 of Netflix's Ransom Canyon. If you missed it, they showed up in episode 7 playing themselves, performing Thomas's hit, Ain't a Bad Life, at a festival that ends up being a big part of the storyline. The showrunner said both guys were all in and fit the small town vibe perfectly. And Netflix even shared an extended version of the scene online. Megan Maroney just revealed her own show must go on moment. 3 songs into her Bourbon and Beyond set, the back of her dress popped open and she had nothing on underneath. She grabbed her agent's jersey during a quick guitar swap and finished the show without missing a beat. Between Megan and Ella Langley's recent wardrobe saves, maybe every country star needs an emergency jersey backstage. And Carly Pierce says she loves kids, but being a mom was never her dream. She's honest that she doesn't want children and thinks we should normalize that. Though she still believes in love and hopes to get married again someday, calling her first marriage her startup marriage. That's your Country Nights Live news update. I'm Bev Rainey.
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6: 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It got so bad that eventually I started gluing the crowns in to where the post used to be to hold the crown on just so that I could talk. But they would fall out at the worst time, like when I was at dinner or with family and friends. I eventually just started talking with my hand over my mouth because I didn't want people to see my teeth. And then comes Dr. Eggleston and inserts implants where my canine teeth used to be and new crowns, and he changed my life forever. I remember when the work was done, he held a mirror up to my face and he said, "Andy, what do you think?" 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
8: A better life with Dr. Sanjay Gupta.
9: There are lots of things you can measure to get an idea of how healthy you are at any given moment. Temperature, heart rate, blood pressure, just to name a few. But how about how healthy you will be and how long you're likely to live? According to a new study out of the University of Buffalo, two simple strength tests are pretty accurate at predicting longevity in older women. One is hand grip strength, and the other is how quickly people can stand up from a seated position without using their arms. By the way, I remember interviewing former President Jimmy Carter when he was quite old and being really impressed how he just popped out of the chair without using his arms. Not a lot of older people can actually do that. But I think the message here is that maintaining strength as you age is going to help you perform everyday activities, but also help you avoid injury and stay independent. I'm Dr. Sanjay Gupta, helping you live a better life.
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you want to know the most redneck thing that John Morgan has ever done, it's pretty darn good, too. Stick around. We'll find out coming up next. 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

0: kidding myself. It's John Morgan on Country Nights Live. So what do you think the most redneck thing he's ever done is?
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That's insane. 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

0: 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Been by now. 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
1: 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You know, maybe I don't know what I'll think in 5 years, but it's funny right now.
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5: A better life with Dr. Sanjay Gupta.
6: There are lots of things you can measure to get an idea of how healthy you are at any given moment. Temperature, heart rate, blood pressure, just to name a few. But how about how healthy you will be and how long you're likely to live? According to a new study out of the University at Buffalo, two simple strength tests are pretty accurate at predicting longevity in older women. One is hand grip strength, and the other is how quickly people can stand up from a seated position without using their arms. By the way, I remember interviewing former President Jimmy Carter when he was quite old and being really impressed how he just popped out of the chair without using his arms. Not a lot of older people can actually do that. But I think the message here is that maintaining strength as you age is going to help you perform everyday activities, but also help you avoid injury and stay independent. I'm Dr. Sanjay Gupta, helping you live a better life.
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0: I had the chance to hang out with Graylin James several years ago as he was just getting into the business, and I thought, man, I'm going to be seeing him around in the future. 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

0: 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Who's this? Where are you from? And what would you like to hear tonight?
1: I'm Logan Nicholas. I live in Rising Sun, Indiana. And I'd like to hear Don't We by Morgan Wallen.
0: Would love to do that for you.

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1: That was one of the first things we did together was go fishing his lake, you know, down south in Nashville. And we had a great time. He's just such an easy dude to hang out with, you know. And him growing up in Georgia, I mean, we grew up the same way, so we immediately hit it off. And probably that fishing trip is why he was the first person I sent this song to when I wrote it. Knowing his passion for that and also the type of music that he likes and touring with him, those relationships are how these things happen. It's always really organic and just through friendships.
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9: 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And there's perhaps no movement more fundamental than walking. It reinforces the alignment, stability, and coordinated muscle activation that supports how your body moves, whether you're doing strenuous exercise or simply going about your daily life. 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Even though you walk every day, Dana does say you can make small adjustments to immediately improve your walking mechanics. 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I'm Dr. Sanjay Gupta, helping you live a better life.
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7: A better life with Dr. Sanjay Gupta.
8: They say consistency is key, but sometimes you just got to switch it up. A new study out of Harvard School of Public Health found that varying your exercise routine could add years to your life. What exercise someone did didn't matter much. What did matter was that all the exercises together worked all the muscle groups in their body. Now, an added benefit to changing things up is it can help you push through the plateau effect. That's when your body gets so efficient at doing something that you actually stop getting better at it. And we know from previous research that specializing in any one sport at a young age can make someone actually more prone to injury. And as experts we talk to point out, even elite athletes switch up things with their workouts, making sure to target strength, cardio, flexibility, balance, and doing that every single week. I'm Dr. Sanjay Gupta, helping you live a better life.
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Megan Maroney's going to be joining us on the show, not this Friday, but next Friday. Mark it on your calendars. 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

absolutely heartbreaking. Zach Don King, 29 years old, announced a couple weeks ago that his father had suddenly passed. Everybody is rallying around him in love and support. Us too. Here's Get to Drinkin'.

0: 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I love that Luke Bryan's the one who told him he's going to be playing at the Grand Ole Opry.
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13: A better life with Dr. Sanjay Gupta.
14: They say consistency is key, but sometimes you just got to switch it up. A new study out of Harvard School of Public Health found that varying your exercise routine could add years to your life. What exercise someone did didn't matter much. What did matter was that all the exercises together worked all the muscle groups in their body. Now, an added benefit to changing things up is it can help you push through the plateau effect. That's when your body gets so efficient at doing something that you actually stop getting better at it. And we know from previous research that specializing in any one sport at a young age can make someone actually more prone to injury. And as experts we talk to point out, even elite athletes switch up things with their workouts, making sure to target strength, cardio, flexibility, balance, and doing that every single week. I'm Dr. Sanjay Gupta, helping you live a better life.
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the announcement a few weeks ago that he and his wife of 5 years are getting divorced. 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

0: Whiskey Drink is Jason Aldean on Country Nights Live. When he first got to Nashville, they wanted him to dress kind of like a boy band member.
1: I do know at the time, Nashville was a little bit of a different game. You had a lot of boy bands that were hot. So they were trying to, you know, make artists sort of look like a boy band member. I'd always wore boots and jeans, and it was like, you know, take the hat off. And I just wasn't that guy. I wasn't comfortable doing that stuff, and I was dropped from the label. It was hard. When you get dropped from a record company, you're almost kind of like blacklisted. All the other labels are like, all right, well, something's wrong. You know, he must have got dropped for a reason.
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1: Thomas Rhett and Jordan Davis popped up on season 2 of Netflix's Ransom Canyon. If you missed it, they showed up in episode 7 playing themselves, performing Thomas's hit, Ain't a Bad Life, at a festival that ends up being a big part of the storyline. The showrunner said both guys were all in and fit the small town vibe perfectly. And Netflix even shared an extended version of the scene online. Megan Maroney just revealed her own show must go on moment. 3 songs into her Bourbon and Beyond set, the back of her dress popped open and she had nothing on underneath. She grabbed her agent's jersey during a quick guitar swap and finished the show without missing a beat. Between Megan and Ella Langley's recent wardrobe saves, maybe every country star needs an emergency jersey backstage. And Carly Pierce says she loves kids, but being a mom was never her dream. She's honest that she doesn't want children and thinks we should normalize that. Though she still believes in love and hopes to get married again someday, calling her first marriage her startup marriage. That's your Country Nights Live news update. I'm Bev Rainey.
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9: 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Temperature may be one of the most underappreciated factors in sleep. That's according to the Senior Vice President of Research and Scientific Affairs at the National Sleep Foundation. We often hear about lights and screens and stress, but even modest changes in temperature and airflow can influence both how quickly you fall asleep and how deeply you stay asleep. Most experts will recommend a room temperature of 60 to 67 degrees Fahrenheit. You might also experiment with your sheets and what you actually wear to bed. Play around a bit and see what improves your sleep. You might be delightfully surprised. I'm Dr. Sanjay Gupta, helping you live a better life.
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0: Luke Bryan's Country and She Knows It on Country Nights Live. We've got Tucker Wetmore coming up next by request. 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
14: 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Hey there, it's DJ Walker. 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

Megan Maroney, Medicine on the Overnight Ride. It's Kenny Chesney, Carry on the Overnight Ride. They're teaming up for another new song together on Kenny's upcoming album. The song is called It Just Got Weird. What is that going to be about?

0: believe this was caused by too much Jimmy Buffett. My name's Justin. This is the Overnight Ride. Before I get into this, though, to me, there was never too much Jimmy Buffett. When Jimmy passed away, a very sad day, my family's household. We love Jimmy. We've seen Jimmy 1,000 times. But down in Jupiter, Florida, a man broke into his neighbor's home. He got away with putting a towel over his head and jumping over the back fence. Police got a canine. They tracked him. They found his back door open. He was charged with unarmed burglary. So he just broke into their house to do one thing. That was slice up a lime and drink his neighbor's tequila. Which does sound like a Jimmy Buffett song, somehow. Broke into my neighbor's house, sliced up a lime, had some tequila. It's the second part of Margaritaville. So I believe that Jeffrey, the culprit, may have been listening to too much JB at the time.
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3: I don't know about you, but my social media feeds are flooded with lotions and potions and gadgets, all promising to unlock different components of longevity. But if you log off, take a step back from all the hype, you'll find that the actual keys to a longer, healthier life are hiding in plain sight. There are four of them. Number one, nutrition. The Mediterranean diet really is the gold standard. Number two, exercise. You should be getting 150 minutes of moderate intensity exercise or 75 minutes of vigorous intensity exercise every week, plus strength training and stretching. Number three, sleep. Sleep is when your body and your brain repair themselves. You should be getting 7 to 9 hours a night. And finally, number four, often gets forgotten, socialization. It's not a bonus. It's a necessity for a healthy life, finding a sense of community, purpose, and belonging. I'm Dr. Sanjay Gupta, helping you live a better life.
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0: Find out what's happening in Stanislaus and San Joaquin counties. ABC 10's Walt Gray has three things you need to know every morning on Cat Country 103.

For the first time in all of history, on the Billboard Hot 100 charts, the top three songs are women in country. Ella Langley, Taylor Swift, and Stella Lefty. Here's Boston on the Overnight Ride.

0: back.
1: Probably going to get a pale ale, a bitter, or a stout. End of this week, 3 days, Wembley Stadium in London. Luke Combs wrapping up his tour. Those are probably the three options for what beer you shotguns on stage.

0: Bradley Greene, Worst Way on the Overnight Ride. We know that his new album is out September 18th, but we learned two new things this past week and a half. Number one, he eats 14 eggs a day, which is crazy. Like, a dozen last me a week. Number two, Brooks and Dunn are on the new album. This is the second album in the last couple months that Brooks and Dunn have been announced for. The other one, Zach John King's debut album.
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3: A better life with Dr. Sanjay Gupta.
4: There are lots of things you can measure to get an idea of how healthy you are at any given moment. Temperature, heart rate, blood pressure, just to name a few. But how about how healthy you will be and how long you're likely to live? According to a new study out of the University at Buffalo, two simple strength tests are pretty accurate at predicting longevity in older women. One is hand grip strength, and the other is how quickly people can stand up from a seated position without using their arms. By the way, I remember interviewing former President Jimmy Carter when he was quite old and being really impressed how he just popped out of the chair without using his arms. Not a lot of older people can actually do that. But I think the message here is that maintaining strength as you age is going to help you perform everyday activities, but also help you avoid injury and stay independent. I'm Dr. Sanjay Gupta, helping you live a better life.
5: Five.

Shea Mooney, Hall of Famer. He can put that behind his name now, ducking into his high school's Hall of Fame a couple weeks ago in Arkansas. Van Buren High School. Dan and Shea say so on the Overnight Ride.

KATM Modesto Stockton, a Cumulus station powered by Nash. 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

My name's Justin. This is the Overnight Ride. Charles Wesley Godwin will be on the show very, very soon. In fact, right now I'm writing questions for our interview. A lot of them have to do with music. Some of them have to do with West Virginia football. He's a huge fan. He's proud to be from West Virginia. I just got to make sure there's a balance before I talk to him. More about the music, less about the players that played at West Virginia and the Eagles. Here is with Luke Combs. It's better that way. Oh.

0: My name's Justin. This is the Overnight Ride. Who's this?
1: Jeff the Joke Guy.
0: Jeff the Joke Guy calling us from Dallas, Texas. We'll make you laugh, make you groan, make you think, and maybe adjust your outlook on life. What do you got?
1: What do you call a fish wearing a bow tie?
0: A fish wearing a bow tie? What?
1: The fish decayed.
0: Oh, man, that's good.
1: What do you call a cow with a twitch?
0: What do you call a cow with a twitch? What?
1: Beef jerky. I just realized today that everybody's a prisoner of their phone. I guess that's why they call them cell phones.
0: Oh, that's a good observation.
1: One of the things I think about is if you put your left shoe on the wrong foot, it's on the right foot. Little Johnny went to school and he was late. The teacher told him, Little Johnny, you know, the early bird gets the worm. And Little Johnny said, yeah, but the second mouse always gets the cheese.
0: It's life advice.
1: What do you call a hippie's wife?
0: What do you call a hippie's wife? What?
1: Mississippi.
0: Oh.
1: Hey, if you're ever attacked by a mob of clowns, go for the juggler. This is Jeff the Joke Guy signing off.
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4: 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But if you log off, take a step back from all the hype, you'll find that the actual keys to a longer, healthier life are hiding in plain sight. There are four of them. Number one, nutrition. The Mediterranean diet really is the gold standard. Number two, exercise. You should be getting 150 minutes of moderate intensity exercise or 75 minutes of vigorous intensity exercise every week, plus strength training and stretching. Number three, sleep. 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And finally, number four often gets forgotten, socialization. 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

National Water Park Day today. My name's Justin. It's the Overnight Ride. Lazy rivers aren't deep enough. I don't like to sit on top of the tube. I like to just put my shoulders through, have my feet drag. Not deep enough. Also, the lazy rivers are always rough on the bottom. Giving myself a pedicure, but I don't want to.

Tradition continues for Dylan Scott and his son Barron, who joins him on stage at his shows. Barron's still collecting $1 bills from the audience. People are even just chucking them up on stage. The other night, someone threw up a $100 bill. Dylan gave it back and said, only $1. His piggy bank is now full. New from Dylan Scott, Dear Big City, on the Overnight Ride. Yeah.

0: I've screenshotted the bottle and I keep trying to zoom in to figure out what it is. I'm Justin. It's the overnight ride. So Ella Langley has an energy drink coming out. Now, more teases for collaboration with Shiner Beer have appeared. We do know that it will be out on the 13th of August, whatever it is. But on their social media pages, they have a bottle and it's kind of covered up. And I'm zooming in. I believe it's going to be some kind of fruited beer, if that makes sense. Maybe a Shandy or a Radler. There's definitely dandelions all over it. The 13th of August, we'll figure out what the Ella Langley beer is.
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3: Staying active every day will go a long way towards helping you live a happy, healthy, and pain-free life. And there is perhaps no movement more fundamental than walking. It reinforces the alignment, stability, and coordinated muscle activation that supports how your body moves, whether you're doing strenuous exercise or simply going about your daily life. This is according to Dana Santis, a strength and conditioning specialist. Even though you walk every day, Dana does say you can make small adjustments to immediately improve your walking mechanics. So, keep your rib cage stacked over your pelvis. 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Allow your arms to swing naturally in coordination with your legs. 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I'm Dr. Sanjay Gupta, helping you live a better life.
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0: You're up late, I'm up late. We might as well do this together. Hey, it's Justin Franiak from The Overnight Ride on Cat Country 103. 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

Tomorrow night, Parker McCollum live from Red Rocks, the famed venue. And here's the thing. Past couple country artists that have played there have gotten some cool stuff. Live music video from Russell Dickerson. Eric Church streamed his shows from there once again. So maybe we'll get something live from Parker. We know the acoustic album's coming. Maybe some more live cuts. It's killing me on the overnight ride.

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Good morning, good evening, whatever time of day it is for you. Always happy that you're here. My name's Justin. This is the Overnight Ride. Our drink vending machine, broken. The Diet Cokes are not flowing. Is that why all my coworkers are being testy lately? It's Kenny Chesney and Carry On.

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Welcome to the Overnight Ride, live from Nashville to hometowns across the USA.

0: Be careful what you wish for. My name's Justin. This is the Overnight Ride. Every 4 years, I watch gymnastics on the Olympics. And the floor exercises, they're on those bouncy mats. I've always wanted to run into one. You know, they do the flips and tricks. They bounce. It looks fun. Stumbled into one over the weekend. I went to a fitness class with one of my friends. It's group fitness, so you have little stations, you rotate, and you do that for 45 minutes or so. When we get there, I realize in the studio, most of the floor is basically one of those bouncy mats from the Olympics. I am ecstatic now. I'm going to hate the workout, but at least I'll get to bounce on one of these things a little bit. So the teacher, the instructor, tells us we have to do power rolls, which is where you get in kind of a fetal position, you roll backwards, and when you roll forwards up to your feet, you stand up and you jump up. My knees, not made for that. My body type, not made for this. So I tried on my first try. I go up. I get halfway on my feet. I trip on my own foot. I bounce backwards. I fall so hard. I bounce up from the bouncy mat. Back up to my feet, fall forward, land flat on my face, bounce back up. It is a boom. I am a 6 foot over 300 pound man. Those bouncy mats are made for gymnasts. Be careful what you wish for. The entire class saw them. I'm glad they're all strangers, but I will never live this down.
1: We get you through the night or the early morning, depending on your perspective. The Overnight Ride will be right back.
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3: If I were to ask you what makes for a good night's sleep, you'd probably say a dark, quiet room, not too many things on your mind. But every night when you go to get some Z's, how often do you really think about the temperature in your bedroom? Temperature may be one of the most underappreciated factors in sleep. That's according to the Senior Vice President of Research and Scientific Affairs at the National Sleep Foundation. We often hear about lights and screens and stress, but even modest changes in temperature and airflow can influence both how quickly you fall asleep and how deeply you stay asleep. Most experts will recommend a room temperature of 60 to 67 degrees Fahrenheit. You might also experiment with your sheets and what you actually wear to bed. Play around a bit and see what improves your sleep. You might be delightfully surprised. I'm Dr. Sanjay Gupta, helping you live a better life.
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0: Find out what's happening in Stanislaw in San Joaquin counties. ABC 10's Walt Gray has three things you need to know every morning on Cat Country 103.

Saw that Russell Dickerson was doing a few dates in Canada. Wanted to do some research. I found out there's a place in Canada called Moose Jaw, which is the most Canadian name for a town ever. Shout out to my northerners. Here's Worth Your Wild.

0: Cody Johnson heard this song, said he laughed until he cried, said it was fun. And it's not even really about a horse, but it's called Horseback. And it's on the overnight ride.
1: He's a ranch hand in a pinch, man. Hotter than the red on the cattle brand. Cause she's a gold digger with a quick trigger. 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
3: How often do you stop to wonder whether you should share something that's revealing, maybe even embarrassing, with a partner, a friend, or even your boss? In her new book called Revealing, The Underrated Power of Oversharing, behavioral scientist Leslie John says doing just that can help you deepen relationships that are vital to your life. We need people to trust us in order to get things like love, friendship, and career success. That's what she told us. When you make yourself vulnerable by revealing something sensitive, it does make other people trust you. In turn, when you ask someone to reveal something about themselves, showing that interest will generally lead someone to like you more. Why? Because people like to be asked about themselves, she says. It also signals that they are discriminating and choosy, but in a good way. I'm Dr. Sanjay Gupta, helping you live a better life.
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4: Hey, it's Justin. Coming up after me, it's DJ Walker in the Morning with Jamie Lee and Tori D. Starting at 5 on Cat Country 103.

We can basically confirm she's got two beverages on the way. We know the energy drink is coming out in a few months. So now it looks like Ella Langley will have her own signature beer. It's loving life again on the Overnight Ride.

either said he's putting the finishing touches on something or trimming up something small. Either way, very under the radar. Kane Brown is working on a new album. We may get it sooner than later. KB Backseat Driver on the Overnight Ride.

from McHenry Mansion to Banner Island Ballpark.

a full and utter botch job by me. My name's Justin. It's the Overnight Ride. Morgan Wallen in Michigan this past weekend. I thought he was going to do his walkout with Tom Brady. No, didn't happen. We had Lions pass rusher Aiden Hutchinson and hockey stars and gold medalists Quinn and Jack Hughes. This weekend coming up, he's in Philadelphia. And I have an idea that legitimately may happen. I need to think about it a little bit more, but I'm going to bank a lot on it. I'll tell you eventually, maybe tonight.

0: My nose failed me. I tried to order the French toast sticks. I'm Justin. It's the overnight ride. I like to pride myself on having a pretty good sense of smell and going, hey, there's French toast sticks in the vicinity. I thought that's what happened 7 a.m. this past Sunday as I walked into the IMAX theater by the Grand Ole Opry here in Nashville to see The Odyssey. When we got out of the movie, it was 9:55 a.m. My day was totally off, but it was worth getting up at 6 a.m., taking a shower, and going to see a movie. I get there, and I go, will they have the concessions open? Full concessions, 7 a.m. for the IMAX film. There's popcorn. There's pretzel bites. There's pizza. And I thought there was French toast sticks. So I walked in, and I immediately smelled maple syrup. And I did a little deductive thinking, right? What can a movie theater cook for breakfast? French toast sticks. So I smelled them. I went up to the counter and I said, hey, all the French toast sticks. And this college kid who's home for the summer working at the movie theater, hating getting up at 7 a.m. on Sunday, thought I was insane. So here's my suggestion for these early showings for these big movies. Because I fully believe this in my heart of hearts. You can put eggs on anything and call it breakfast. So, breakfast popcorn. Mr. IMAX, it's your move.
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3: If I were to ask you what makes for a good night's sleep, you'd probably say a dark, quiet room, not too many things on your mind. But every night when you go to get some Z's, how often do you really think about the temperature in your bedroom? Temperature may be one of the most underappreciated factors in sleep. That's according to the Senior Vice President of Research and Scientific Affairs at the National Sleep Foundation. We often hear about lights and screens and stress, but even modest changes in temperature and airflow can influence both how quickly you fall asleep and how deeply you stay asleep. Most experts will recommend a room temperature of 60 to 67 degrees Fahrenheit. You might also experiment with your sheets and what you actually wear to bed. Play around a bit and see what improves your sleep. You might be delightfully surprised. I'm Dr. Sanjay Gupta, helping you live a better life.
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0: You're up late. I'm up late. We might as well do this together. Hey, it's Justin Franiak from The Overnight Ride on Cat Country 103. Thanks for streaming. 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
0: Hey, it's Justin here on The Overnight Ride. 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

Real quick about the 7 a.m. movie you're showing. There was pajama pants. There was blankets. There was those hydrating eye patches. Someone even brought in a full McDonald's breakfast to the movie theater. No one batted an eye. Are there no rules at 7 a.m. at IMAX? That's what I'm getting.

Inside Baseball here. My name's Justin. This is The Overnight Ride. If I don't know how to say a name or a song title, I'll usually go on YouTube and see if anybody else says it. This one's so new, I have to keep practicing the title over and over so I don't mess it up because it's out of order. It's Riley Green, Think As You Drunk on The Overnight Ride.

Lobster tails, margaritas, and ribeyes. Sounds like a great menu. The menu that Jordan Davis enjoys on off days from tour. Let's turn this truck around on the overnight ride.

0: The bit has paid off. My name's Justin. This is the Overnight Ride. I love every second of it. Ella Langley and her team over the weekend learned how to and got certified in CPR, which is a good thing. If your workplace offers it or you can get a free class, do it. You could save a life. Months ago, someone had said the BPM, the beats per minute for choosing Texas, perfect for CPR. For years, people had used the BG staying alive because chest compressions to the beat. And someone said, hey, choosing Texas works. Guess what? Ella, band and team did this past weekend. They learned CPR and they used choosing Texas. So, the number one song in the country on the Billboard charts could help you save a life.
1: We're here for you. Second and third shifters, we are here for you. More of the Overnight Ride is next.
2: A Better Life with Dr. Sanjay Gupta.
3: They say consistency is key, but sometimes you just got to switch it up. A new study out of Harvard School of Public Health found that varying your exercise routine could add years to your life. What exercise someone did didn't matter much. What did matter was that all the exercises together worked all the muscle groups in their body. Now, an added benefit to changing things up is it can help you push through the plateau effect. That's when your body gets so efficient at doing something that you actually stop getting better at it. And we know from previous research that specializing in any one sport at a young age can make someone actually more prone to injury. And as experts we talk to point out, even elite athletes switch up things with their workouts, making sure to target strength, cardio, flexibility, balance, and doing that every single week. I'm Dr. Sanjay Gupta, helping you live a better life.
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a know-it-all, a smartass, and a bird watcher walk into a radio studio. 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

Two new songs from Zach Top on the way in August. And Morgan Wallen doesn't know what he's doing, but the I'm the Problem era officially has come to a close. He announced that this past weekend in Michigan. Two more dates on the Still the Problem tour. He might just release music and maybe we get an album eventually. Who knows? I love Morgan. I can't love you anymore.

Few weeks away from the Mountain Goat, EM on 6 brand new album and his shirt line. Because his shirt collection's insane. And now he's designing his own. Here's Love is Blind.

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Look like Bailey Zimmerman may have thrown out the first pitch. The Pittsburgh Pirates game. Jordan Davis did a couple weeks ago. Got it over the plate. Fast. It was good. Haven't seen the footage of Bailey's throw yet. If it happened, when it comes around, we will analyze. That's what we do. Just get

0: going to tell you two gross things, but I need you to stick with me because at the end, you and I may become millionaires. My name's Justin. This is The Overnight Ride. There is a viral video going around of foot fungus lady. If you haven't seen this, she's on a cruise ship. She's in the dining area, and she must have a foot fungus or, like, you know, when your heels get dry and cracked, you got to scrape them. She needed to take care of that right before her meal. Actually, during her meal, which is even worse, she took a dining fork and scraped the bottom of her foot. It is going super viral. Carnival Cruises has responded and says they take their cleanliness very seriously, and they threw out the utensil. That's good. Weird that this comes up, because over the weekend, I'm driving around Nashville. There is a lot of tourists here walking around. Your feet hurt. Your feet get dry. They crack. See a man at the corner down here who has flip-flops on. One flip-flop is on the foot. The other one is off the foot, and he is scraping his heel on the concrete on the curb. Okay, it's gross. I know. So gross, there's a mark there. I keep checking it every day when I drive by. There is so much dead skin there. Okay, we got the gross stuff out of the way. What if we teamed up and we just sold bricks of concrete, the same concrete they use for the curb, as foot scrubbers, right? We just buy, like, the cheap concrete, the curb concrete. We put them in little molds and we say revolutionary foot scrubber. Because the fact that the mark from his foot is still on the curb 3 days later means it got a lot off. You know, you're supposed to use, like, a pumice rock. You can scrape it with those or put your foot in bags to get the skin to fall off. No. All we need is concrete. So thank you, Nashville tourists, for doing something gross, but maybe making all of us $1 million.
1: Be right back.
2: 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Thank you for being part of our family. The Overnight Ride will be right back.
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4: 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But every night when you go to get some Z's, how often do you really think about the temperature in your bedroom? Temperature may be one of the most underappreciated factors in sleep. That's according to the Senior Vice President of Research and Scientific Affairs at the National Sleep Foundation. We often hear about lights and screens and stress, but even modest changes in temperature and airflow can influence both how quickly you fall asleep and how deeply you stay asleep. Most experts will recommend a room temperature of 60 to 67 degrees Fahrenheit. You might also experiment with your sheets and what you actually wear to bed. Play around a bit and see what improves your sleep. You might be delightfully surprised. I'm Dr. Sanjay Gupta, helping you live a better life.
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Cole Swindell, Girl Dad on the Overnight Ride. I've been thinking about this. Bro Country might be back because back about 10 years ago, Cole Swindell gave us a very introspective song. We got another one. Now we're getting Florida Georgia Line teases. The timeline reset. Here's Tyler Hubbard and Land.

The third name is escaping me right now, but I do know that Riley Green and Zach John King will both have Brooks and Dunn on their upcoming albums. Of course, Riley has a couple albums under his belt. Zach John King is releasing his debut album coming up at the end of August, but both feature Brooks and Dunn. D, doing some new music, maybe winning more awards. Right now, Zach John King, Get to Drinking on the Overnight Ride. And I hear-

0: been by now on the Overnight Ride. New one from him. Only 2 days left on the Still the Problem tour. The entire season. And by season, I mean his entire tour. We have been predicting who does the walkouts with him in every city he visits. And I'm not doing well. I've gotten 3 or 4 right, but if you add that up, it's a pretty good batting average. I'd make the Hall of Fame in baseball. This upcoming weekend, he is in Philadelphia. I've said that Lane Johnson, who plays right tackle for the Philadelphia Eagles, is a lock. But over the weekend, the Philadelphia 76ers signed arguably the greatest basketball player of all time, LeBron James. I am now convinced that Morgan Wallen is going to walk out with LeBron James this upcoming weekend. This is the most sure I have been the entire tour. I don't know if you can put money on it. You probably could. You can bet on anything. I'm willing. I'm going to put a fiver. Maybe 5. Not 20. 5. We'll see what happens. I think it may happen.
1: 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We'll be right back.
2: A better life with Dr. Sanjay Gupta.
3: They say consistency is key, but sometimes you just got to switch it up. A new study out of Harvard School of Public Health found that varying your exercise routine could add years to your life. What exercise someone did didn't matter much. What did matter was that all the exercises together worked all the muscle groups in their body. Now, an added benefit to changing things up is it can help you push through the plateau effect. That's when your body gets so efficient at doing something that you actually stop getting better at it. And we know from previous research that specializing in any one sport at a young age can make someone actually more prone to injury. And as experts we talk to point out, even elite athletes switch up things with their workouts, making sure to target strength, cardio, flexibility, balance, and doing that every single week. I'm Dr. Sanjay Gupta, helping you live a better life.
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0: Hey, it's Justin. Coming up after me, it's DJ Walker in the Morning with Jamie Lee and Tori D. Starting at 5 on Cat Country 103.

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It's Kane Brown and Woman.

Luke Combs in Scotland this past weekend. I believe he broke out the kilt again. He does have Scottish heritage. And his mom came on stage to supervise shotgunning the beers. She did not partake, but she was supervising, making sure everybody did it.

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1: 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CAD Country 103 says, never forget. Our freedoms are long paid for by a soldier, a sailor, an airman, a marine, a Coast Guardsman. This is a reminder to support our troops and to show that CAD Country has not forgotten. Here's our country's national anthem.

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2: A better life with Dr. Sanjay Gupta.
3: There are lots of things you can measure to get an idea of how healthy you are at any given moment. Temperature, heart rate, blood pressure, just to name a few. But how about how healthy you will be and how long you're likely to live? According to a new study out of the University at Buffalo, two simple strength tests are pretty accurate at predicting longevity in older women. One is hand grip strength, and the other is how quickly people can stand up from a seated position without using their arms. By the way, I remember interviewing former President Jimmy Carter when he was quite old and being really impressed how he just popped out of the chair without using his arms. Not a lot of older people can actually do that. But I think the message here is that maintaining strength as you age is going to help you perform everyday activities, but also help you avoid injury and stay independent. I'm Dr. Sanjay Gupta, helping you live a better life.
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0: wanted to know, what are you doing for the very first time?
1: It's a double whammy this morning. It's a first time and a mama bear, but I am letting my son ride his bike to school for the first time on his own.
0: Wow.
2: Ooh. Yeah, that's tough.
1: Yeah.
2: How old is he?
1: Super excited. He's 14.
2: Okay.
0: I thought he was going to be like 7 or 8. No.
1: You laugh, but Jamie gets it.
2: I totally do. Yes.
1: And, you know, it's not him. He's a good kid. He's really responsible. But, man, I worry about the drivers.
0: Yeah.
2: That's what I tell my kids. I'm not worried about you. I'm worried about other people.
1: Yep.
0: Well, as long as he's doing the right thing, he's got his helmet on, he's going with the flow of traffic, and, you know, did you, like, bundle him up like Little Ralphie in Christmas Story, and he's got, like, padding everywhere, and he's wearing, like, hockey gear?
1: He asked me when we were at the store, like, getting everything, you know, we got the helmet, and he looked at, you know, the roller blades, the wrist pads, and the knee pads, and the shoulder. He goes, I don't have to wear those, do I?
2: But make sure, too, no earbuds.
0: Yeah, very important.
1: We have the whole, no cell phone, no earbuds. I said, and if I catch you breaking the rules, you lose the privilege, because it is a privilege to ride your bike to school.
0: Sure, and, you know, take it slow. You don't need to rush, and just follow the rules. It'd be just fine. But, boy, I'll tell you what. I used to ride my bike to school when I was a kid in junior high, and I had to cross the freeway on ramps. So that was
1: my goodness.
0: Yeah, so I had to go down a hill, and as I'm going down the hill, traffic is turning right in front of me to get on the freeway. So I had to make sure I timed out the streetlight just right.
2: Oh, my God.
0: Yeah, it was survival of the fittest on a 10 speed.
2: Jeez.
0: With those curly handlebars, you know, curly handlebars? Yeah. I thought I was like in the Tour de France or something.
2: But did you die?
0: No. And I had to pick up my mom a pack of smokes on the way home from Heston's grocery store. All right. Thanks for calling in, and good luck to your kids.
1: Thank you very
2: much.
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5: I don't know about you, but my social media feeds are flooded with lotions and potions and gadgets, all promising to unlock different components of longevity. But if you log off, take a step back from all the hype, you'll find that the actual keys to a longer, healthier life are hiding in plain sight. There are 4 of them. Number 1, nutrition. The Mediterranean diet really is the gold standard. Number 2, exercise. You should be getting 150 minutes of moderate intensity exercise or 75 minutes of vigorous intensity exercise every week, plus strength training and stretching. Number 3, sleep. Sleep is when your body and your brain repair themselves. You should be getting 7 to 9 hours a night. And finally, number 4 often gets forgotten, socialization. It's not a bonus. It's a necessity for a healthy life, finding a sense of community, purpose, and belonging. I'm Dr. Sanjay Gupta, helping you live a better life.
6: 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We might as well do this together. 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
0: Hey there, it's DJ Walker. Did you miss out on some of the fun this week? Well, we got you covered. It's the Best of the Morning Show with me, Jamie Lee, and Tori D. 3 hours of the most fun moments, craziest calls, biggest country stars, all in one place. 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

0: 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Good Tuesday. It's DJ Walker, Jamie Lee, Tori D. Good morning, ladies.
1: Hello.
2: Morning, DJ.
0: How y'all doing?
2: Good. How about you?
0: I'm all right. How's your day, Tori D?
3: It was good. I went to the gym. I yelled at the person that I train with, and then I went home and I took a nap.
0: There you go. Look, you got all your frustrations out all in one place.
3: I did.
2: Now, wait a minute.
0: And then slept it off.
2: Are you speaking this morning?
3: Yeah, we were texting last night after.
2: Okay.
0: Yeah, okay. Yeah. There you go.
2: Because I didn't hear any yelling in the hallway because he's pretty loud.
3: No. It was just a gym thing. He was pushing me to do something I didn't want to do.
0: Well, there you go. Stand up.
3: I clapped back at him.
0: Leave me alone. Yeah. How about you, Jamie? How's your day yesterday?
2: Just busy. Yeah. I'm having to, it's kind of weird when you have the moving company that one isn't giving you a clear day on when you're moving or when you're getting your crap. But then also, it's like they pack everything. So you're just organizing, going through things and throwing the stuff away and just setting it aside. Like, I'm not used to that.
0: Yeah. So I'm used to boxing things up on your own and doing all that stuff.
2: I would have rather done that.
0: Yeah. Make it easier for them.
2: I would have rather not used this company.
0: Oh, yeah. Yeah. It's nice to have a date when you're moving. Not surprised you're moving today.
2: We won't know till the day before. That's great, lady.
0: Yeah, no kidding. Thanks a lot. Not like we have stuff to do.
2: Right.
0: It was the kids' very first day at school yesterday.
2: Hey.
0: Preschool, I should say. They're only there for a couple of hours.
2: That's enough.
0: You would know, as expected, what happens when you take a 2-year-old or a 3-year-old and a 4-year-old somewhere. And then you say, okay, there you go. There's your teacher. Bye.
2: Mm-hmm. How'd it go?
0: They panicked. They screamed. They went to the fence. They held onto the fence and started screaming, no!
2: Oh. And then
0: as we're walking away, no! And then later on, you go to pick them up, and it's like, all right, let's go home. I don't want to go home. Mm-hmm. I'm having so much fun. Yeah. No, I don't want to leave. It's like the ups and downs of the emotion for that moment. But
2: listen, kid, I'll beat you to get in here and I'll beat you to get out. Let's go.
0: Yeah. There, as we get into a routine of it, it'll get a lot easier. So, yeah.
2: Yes, it will.
0: First day of school, always fun.
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2: There are lots of things you can measure to get an idea of how healthy you are at any given moment. Temperature, heart rate, blood pressure, just to name a few. But how about how healthy you will be and how long you're likely to live? According to a new study out of the University at Buffalo, two simple strength tests are pretty accurate at predicting longevity in older women. One is hand grip strength, and the other is how quickly people can stand up from a seated position without using their arms. By the way, I remember interviewing former President Jimmy Carter when he was quite old and being really impressed how he just popped out of the chair without using his arms. Not a lot of older people can actually do that. But I think the message here is that maintaining strength as you age is going to help you perform everyday activities, but also help you avoid injury and stay independent. I'm Dr. Sanjay Gupta, helping you live a better life.
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13: It's getting rather heavy on that early part of 580, just getting into Tracy. You see the brake lights coming on right around 132. It's not solid, but on and off all the way out to Patterson Pass Road. A bit of a break, and then it does turn into solid stop-and-go traffic right at the 205 merge over the Altamont Pass to North Flynn Road. That's traffic. I'm Ron Servi.
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And I know it starts with hello, and next thing you know, you try to be nice, and some guy's getting too close, trying to pick you up, trying to get you to run. And I'm sure one of your friends is about to come over here, 'cause she's supposed to

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We're happy right here at home in the northern San Joaquin Valley with folks like you. 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

0: Cat Country 103. Good morning. It's DJ Walker, Jamie Lee, Tori D. Clean your room. Otherwise, the government will come in and force you to do it.
1: Oh,
0: in Uganda, they're having a mandatory national cleaning day the last Saturday of every month. And they say that, yes, the police will be involved and they will force people to clean if the people decide not to do that. During a three-hour period, they say the movement of people, vehicles will be prohibited except for emergency services. And everybody has to get down and start cleaning their place and their business.
1: I'm okay with that. I already cleaned my house, so.
2: But, like, are they saying they're going to come in? Like, how are they regulating this?
0: They're going to make sure. They're going to come in and check out to make sure everything's being clean.
2: House.
0: Well, if it's a place where you're going to, it's a different country, so they pretty much run everything over
2: there. Uganda.
0: Yeah.
2: You do that here, you're going to get a 30-06 in your face. You're knocking someone's door in the country.
0: They said they're trying to reduce preventable diseases and, you know, poor sanitation and stuff. So they said, you know, you guys aren't doing it on your own, so we're going to shut the country down. Y'all going to clean.
1: I mean, if they know that there's a problem, why not?
0: And that's the thing. I mean, I've seen some folks around here. I'm like, I've seen what's inside your car. Someone needs to tell you to clean up all the crap and all the stuff that's in the back seat of your car that's in there.
1: Yeah.
0: Although we're not perfect too, because we could barely get a hold of the shredded lettuce problem. So
1: people are still taking their chances too.
0: You see, there's always that, but at least they're taking care of something.
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5: If I were to ask you what makes for a good night's sleep, you'd probably say a dark, quiet room, not too many things on your mind. But every night when you go to get some Z's, how often do you really think about the temperature in your bedroom? Temperature may be one of the most underappreciated factors in sleep. That's according to the Senior Vice President of Research and Scientific Affairs at the National Sleep Foundation. We often hear about lights and screens and stress, but even modest changes in temperature and airflow can influence both how quickly you fall asleep and how deeply you stay asleep. Most experts will recommend a room temperature of 60 to 67 degrees Fahrenheit. You might also experiment with your sheets and what you actually wear to bed. Play around a bit and see what improves your sleep. You might be delightfully surprised. I'm Dr. Sanjay Gupta, helping you live a better life.
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14: Getting thicker through Ripon, now northbound 99, jamming up from Jacktown Road up towards 120 in Manteca. And from there, you're heading into Tracy. You'll find 205 jamming up from just before the 11th Street merge. That's going to continue stop and go on to 580 and over the Altamont Pass. That's traffic. I'm Ron Servi.
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15: I'm Jay Struberg with ABC 10, and here's what's happening. Stockton city attorney is stepping down after less than 5 months on the job. Marcy Arredondo says she's leaving for a new employment opportunity that allows her to work with her children that she couldn't pass up. Her last day is August 5th, and the city council will meet in closed session to appoint an acting city attorney. It would mark Stockton's third leadership change in that role in less than 7 months. New Trump tariffs could cost the average American household about $1,100 this year. That's according to Yale Budget Lab. The White House has imposed new tariffs on goods from dozens of countries under a different legal authority. And 49ers training camp is underway with attention on head coach Kyle Shanahan's recovery. He suffered a broken nose, broken hand, multiple broken ribs, and a concussion in a recent car crash, and he's expected to work on a limited basis as he returns. For Cat Country 103, I'm ABC 10's Jay Struberg.
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7: Good morning, DJs. And summer heat making a big return in our outlook. Today, we're going to keep it pretty much status quo. Morning lows near 60, highs mid-90s. West winds 10 miles per hour, gust to 20. Tonight's lows will drop to near 60, but our highs are on the way to the upper 90s on Wednesday. That's your Cat Country 103 forecast. I'm ABC 10 Chief Meteorologist Monica Woods.
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0: 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Good morning. It's DJ Walker, Jamie Lee, and Tori D.
1: So remember how Morgan Wallen's car won the Indy 500?
2: Yes.
1: A few months ago?
2: That's right.
1: He is now, I think, officially considered a good luck charm because at the Brickyard 400, his name again was on another car that won.
2: Awesome.
0: Wow.
1: Yes. Yeah. So I think it was like the 67 car, I believe. It was driven by Corey Haim. Who got his second career NASCAR Cup Series win and only his 15th start in the series. So, like, that's pretty impressive with Morgan Wallen's mojo working for him to pull off a win like that.
0: You celebrate with 20 cigarettes?
1: I'm trying to think of other Morgan Wallen songs I can say, and I don't know any other ones. So, my question, though, is, like, how does this come up? Like, do they go to Morgan and say, hey, we want to put you, or does he go, hey, I like you as a racer, I want to be on your car?
2: Probably the other way around. It's probably marketing and money, and he's just like, that's cool.
0: Yeah.
2: It's he's usually got the record. So many things going
0: on. The record
2: on.
0: Labels will do it and stuff. They'll go do it and pitch out an agreement. And I know, like, for Big Machine, they have their own, like, IndyCar race that they do in Nashville and stuff. So, yeah.
1: Well, and I think that car two was also, I am reading a little bit deeper into this, and it was the Field and Stream. Car.
0: Okay, so it is owned by.
1: I mean, Morgan probably did say, "I want my name on that."
2: Then that would make sense.
0: So, because Morgan Wallen and Eric Church bought Field and Stream magazine, and they're bringing it back, and they're going to have their own channel on cable, I guess.
1: Yeah.
0: Okay.
1: And a TV show, hopefully. But I say this to say, if you are out there and you need some good luck in your life, maybe, I don't know, write Morgan Wallen on you.
0: We'll write Morgan Wallen on the San Diego Padres or the San Francisco Giants.
2: Yeah, I'll rub him on me.
0: Be careful.
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5: How often do you stop to wonder whether you should share something that's revealing, maybe even embarrassing, with a partner, a friend, or even your boss? In her new book called Revealing, The Underrated Power of Oversharing, behavioral scientist Leslie John says doing just that can help you deepen relationships that are vital to your life. We need people to trust us in order to get things like love, friendship, and career success. That's what she told us. When you make yourself vulnerable by revealing something sensitive, it does make other people trust you. In turn, when you ask someone to reveal something about themselves, showing that interest will generally lead someone to like you more. Why? Because people like to be asked about themselves, she says. It also signals that they are discriminating and choosy, but in a good way. I'm Dr. Sanjay Gupta, helping you live a better life.
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10: 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It got so bad that eventually I started gluing the crowns in to where the post used to be to hold the crown on, just so that I could talk, but they would fall out at the worst time, like when I was at dinner or with family and friends. I eventually just started talking with my hand over my mouth because I didn't want people to see my teeth. And then comes Dr. Eggleston and inserts implants where my canine teeth used to be and new crowns, and he changed my life forever. I remember when the work was done, he held a mirror up to my face and he said, "Andy, what do you think?" And I looked at it. I said, "Dr. Eggleston, I can't," and I couldn't get the words out. And he said, "Andy, you just did." It's not just a slogan. 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I owe a debt of gratitude to this man that I will never be able to repay.
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11: 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Stop and go beginning around 132 up towards Corral Hollow. And then it jams again at the 205 merge. And that's going to carry you over the Altamont Pass, clear out to North Flynn Road. 205 still backed up through Tracy beyond the 11th Street merge. That's traffic. I'm Ron Servi.
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0: 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Good morning. It's DJ Walker, Jamie Lee, Tori D.
1: And it's time we head straight to the comments, this time about John Party.
2: It's the viral video of the day. Even better is what everybody has to say. Let's all go
0: straight to the comments.
1: So, and I love John Party. I'm putting this out there. I love his music. I love his shows. I fiend for his shows every year.
3: Okay? Love us some Juan Fiesta.
1: Juan Fiesta. Okay, but I do not consider him a man that I would ever in my entire life thirst after. And that's what's happening with this viral video. So this woman goes to his concert at Appalachian State University a couple nights ago. And she happens
3: well,
1: to
3: Well, that'll tell you everything.
1: Fair. Very fair.
0: Don't go to the emergency room.
1: No.
3: So know where they put the rakes?
0: You saw that Saturday Night Live skit, right? Anyways.
1: She takes this video. John's walking out on stage. She takes this video of him, and he comes and stands right above her and kind of, gyrates? Like, he gyrates into her camera from the, she's beneath him. And as I said, it's his undercarriage. And the comments have gone a little crazy with the people thirsting after him. I've been a party animal since year one. Oh my Lord, I didn't know this was the angle that I needed to be at.
0: Oh wow.
1: And then a lot of the memes of like people panting and dogs like barking, which I often say I bark at Tucker Wetmore when he pops up on my phone. John Party is not somebody that I would ever consider you would bark over. Having said that, also in the comments, everybody's like, oh my God, he's getting divorced. He's going to have the best year ever. He's going to have the best tour ever. This is going to be a great tour. Are we really celebrating a divorce?
3: Right? Is that what we're happy about? He's got, like, you know, two babies and...
1: Yeah.
3: That feels weird to me.
1: It feels weird to celebrate that, especially as a woman, knowing kind of the rumors as to why the divorce is happening.
3: The backstory sounds like, there's a reason his last name is Party.
0: Yeah, exactly.
1: He's a little party animal.
3: A little bit much.
1: Maybe that's why they're all celebrating, because they're party animals, too.
0: They
1: just want to party with his animal.
0: But anyway, I saw the video, and, like, you know, a couple of things would change that to make it from, like, ooh, to nope.
1: Uh-huh. Yeah. So keep an eye out for that video. I will say it does make me want to go to a John Party concert, though.
3: Oh, he puts on an amazing show.
1: He does. I just don't know if I'm going to, like, throw my bra at him like these women are doing in the comments.
0: Just keep your phones in your hands.
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5: A better life with Dr. Sanjay Gupta.
6: There are lots of things you can measure to get an idea of how healthy you are at any given moment. Temperature, heart rate, blood pressure, just to name a few. But how about how healthy you will be and how long you're likely to live? According to a new study out of the University of Buffalo, two simple strength tests are pretty accurate at predicting longevity in older women. One is hand grip strength, and the other is how quickly people can stand up from a seated position without using their arms. By the way, I remember interviewing former President Jimmy Carter when he was quite old and being really impressed how he just popped out of the chair without using his arms. Not a lot of older people can actually do that. But I think the message here is that maintaining strength as you age is going to help you perform everyday activities, but also help you avoid injury and stay independent. I'm Dr. Sanjay Gupta, helping you live a better life.
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16: Still's up on that early part of 580 getting into Tracy. Stop and go beginning around 132 up towards Corral Hollow. And then it jams again at the 205 merge. And that's going to carry you over the Altamont Pass, clear out to North Flynn Road. 205 still backed up through Tracy beyond the 11th Street merge. That's traffic. I'm Ron Servi.
0: Our next Country in the Grove show is coming up August 7th with Parmalee and Lakeland Lemmings. And if you want to hang out with us on another Friday night in just a couple of weeks, get your tickets at katm.com. 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

0: 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Good morning. It's DJ Walker, Jamie Lee, Tori D.
1: And Def could not defeat Chuck Norris because he is back.
2: Yes, he is.
1: Yes, he is. In case you missed it, he's in the new Raising Cane's chicken finger ads. Now, you may be saying, but how? He passed away. And he did, because it's not a Mandela effect. It's all because of AI.
0: Uh-huh.
1: And the video, if you go look up this video, it's basically like him being Chuck Norris. And it's so convincing that if it weren't for the superhero dog, like the G.I. Joe dog that like crashes through the window, I probably would have believed that this was recorded before Chuck Norris died. It is that convincing, which is why the internet and the rest of the world is like, hey, this is really weird, because now we have to explain to people who thought Chuck Norris died that Chuck Norris is dead.
2: Yes,
1: and
2: it's true.
1: People don't know how to handle it, because again, there's not a lot of deductive reasoning in the world right now. And so they see something and they go, oh, Chuck Norris is alive.
2: But that's the thing. It's like Chuck Norris couldn't die, you know.
1: Right.
2: So I think with anyone, and I think he'd appreciate it because of, he was a fan of the Chuck Norris jokes.
0: He loved the Chuck Norris jokes. Yeah.
2: So I think he would get a kick out of this.
1: I think he would too. And that's what the family is saying, is like they support this. Because this is also, it's a fundraising campaign for the Chuck Norris's Kickstart Kids Foundation. And so they're doing like, you know, raising $1 million, and a dollar from every Cane's meal goes to the foundation. So,
0: and I know
1: this
0: the owner,
1: is something he would have supported.
0: The owner of Raising Cane's and Chuck Norris were actually good friends. They were personal friends, and he was friends with the family too.
1: Yeah.
0: So it's not like they just pulled this out of thin air. So
1: no, but it is going to lend to a whole new generation of Chuck Norris jokes.
2: Because Chuck Norris can't die. He can't.
1: Well, with AI, he won't.
2: It looks good. I thought it was really well done.
1: Yes,
2: I'm okay with
1: too.
2: This one.
1: I am okay with it as long as we acknowledge that it's AI. Like, somebody's going to think it's real, and we need to make sure that we all know he is dead. This is AI. It is an advertisement.
0: And Chuck Norris was the only guy that could count to infinity twice.
1: Yeah.
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5: 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If you're leaving town on Highway 5 to the south, you have no troubles into Lathrop, but if you're heading into Tracy, you're going to find plenty of troubles waiting for you. 205 jamming up before the 11th Street merge, continuing stop and go on to 580 and over the Altamont Pass. That's traffic. I'm Ron Servi.
6: They're having fruit for breakfast. 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Fermented grapes. Okay, they're having wine for breakfast. It's DJ Walker in the morning on Cat Country 103.

0: Cat Country 103. Good morning. It's DJ Walker, Jamie Lee, and Tori D.
1: And things with the Sexy 7 of Nashville are heating up once again.
2: T for Tuesday on the Cat.
1: I should say two of the Sexy 7 of Nashville are heating up once again. And so today's T for Tuesday focuses on the passive back and forth that Megan Maroney and Riley Green are going through right now. Mm-hmm. Because remember, when she dropped Cloud 9, there were several songs on there where people were like, is this about Riley Green? Mm-hmm. And she said, haha, I'll never tell. And the same day that she dropped Cloud 9, he dropped his song POS. And everybody was like, oh, is this a response? And he was like, no, I've had this recorded and in the can. It's just coincidental that it came out on the same day. So
3: he would never actually admit that he's
1: well
3: a POS.
1: Well,
3: maybe.
1: Maybe. Because all these months later, right?
3: Mm-hmm.
1: And I said this yesterday. I said, something's going on because Megan Maroney came out and said, yeah, that one song that everybody thought was out about Riley Green, Who Hurt You, is about Riley Green. She confirmed it out of her own mouth. She said, yes. I wanted to make it so easy that you could literally Google who is this song about and it would pop up, and it worked. Mm-hmm. So yes, if you thought it was about Riley Green, the song about manufactured smiles and other women and how
3: he's
1: never satisfied.
3: It's like the breadcrumbs and the formula that Taylor uses.
1: Yes. That is exactly who it is about, which then leads us to know that, yes, there was something that went on between the two of them, because you don't write a song like that about somebody you haven't been done wrong by.
0: Right.
1: As a woman who puts content out like that, that's exactly what she did. She said, I'm going to channel that into content. So she comes out and she says that on the tales of Riley Green getting torn apart for his Theo Von podcast. And I said, oh, sounds like a takedown from Nashville, right? Because he's already dealing with, hey, Riley Green doesn't seem like a nice person. And then Megan Maroney comes out and says, yeah, Riley Green's not a nice person.
0: Uh-oh.
1: And then Riley Green comes out and says, yeah, because, I don't know if it's because of all of this, but he says, yeah, with all of this going on, I'm going to put that song, POS, that I released the same day as Cloud 9 on my new album that's coming out. So make sure you get it.
0: He's doubling down on it.
3: Because
0: yeah.
3: The thing is with the Theo Von interview, if you haven't seen it, he just came on. Theo Von is like a little kid, and like his interviews are so fun. He's so ADHD, you know, like us, like
1: yes.
3: Squirrel.
1: Yes.
3: Where Riley just doesn't have that personality, and he just seemed annoyed. And it was like, how can you be like kind of rude to Theo Von? He's like a puppy.
1: Yeah.
0: I'm not sure.
1: He's like a little puppy with new puppy teeth.
0: I watched the whole thing. He had some rude moments.
1: Yeah.
0: But I think he was also very sarcastic, and he was trying to be sarcastic funny, and it came off as not very funny, as kind of rude. And he was trying to bust Theo Von's chops a little bit, and Theo Von was kind of playing it back as is, oh, I'm sorry, I didn't mean to hurt your feelings.
1: Like the coffee thing. Like
0: yeah, the coffee thing was really.
1: But the bar fight thing, I don't think was.
0: No.
1: I think that was legitimate.
0: Yeah.
1: He was irritated about Ella Langley.
3: But here's the other thing, is Megan is not the first girl to come out and say, he's not a nice person.
1: No, she's not.
0: His ex-girlfriends have.
3: Yeah.
1: They have.
3: That he has anger issues, through her phone, broken things. So
1: yes, and
3: she's not the first one.
1: They swept that under the rug when that came out. And I will say this. Everybody's like, oh, Ella would never do what Megan Maroney is doing. Yes, she did. She has a song that came out last year on social media about Riley Green. Everybody was like, oh, so he did that to you too. Like the same thing that he's been rumored to do to other women.
3: She's admitted some of the early songs are about other boyfriends. So that's where as a songwriter,
1: where you get your inspiration.
3: Or us as content creators, we may change the names and the faces.
1: And the timeline.
3: timing. Or if it's a story that happened in my family, DJ might do it as his family.
1: Yep.
3: That's where you get your inspiration from. Of course she's done it.
1: Yes, of course. So here's my advice if you are invested in the brewing drama between Megan Maroney and Riley Green. Watch their socials, watch what they're posting, because I know Megan likes to do the subversive subtweeting. I know Riley likes to do it as well. And I know Ella likes to do it too. So I think we're going to see a resurgence of the drama here pretty soon.
0: Here it comes.
3: Come for it.
0: Keep an eye on the photos and see who's in the reflections of the glasses, right?
2: Tea for Tuesday on the Cat. He has a trophy case full of participation ribbons. 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
5: There are lots of things you can measure to get an idea of how healthy you are at any given moment. temperature, heart rate, blood pressure, just to name a few. But how about how healthy you will be and how long you're likely to live? According to a new study out of the University at Buffalo, two simple strength tests are pretty accurate at predicting longevity in older women. One is hand grip strength, and the other is how quickly people can stand up from a seated position without using their arms. By the way, I remember interviewing former President Jimmy Carter when he was quite old and being really impressed how he just popped out of the chair without using his arms. Not a lot of older people can actually do that. But I think the message here is that maintaining strength as you age is going to help you perform everyday activities, but also help you avoid injury and stay independent. I'm Dr. Sanjay Gupta, helping you live a better life.
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12: Northbound 99 slowing once again through Ripon, beginning right around Jackstone Road, heading up towards 120 in Manteca. And from there, you're heading into Tracy. It's still pretty rough out here as well. 205 backed up beyond the 11th Street merge, heading for 580 in the Altamont Pass. That's traffic. I'm Ron Servi.
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15: I'm Jay Struberg with ABC 10, and here's what's happening. Stockton city attorney is stepping down after less than 5 months on the job. Marcia Arredondo says she's leaving for a new employment opportunity that allows her to work with her children that she couldn't pass up. Her last day is August 5th, and the city council will meet in closed session to appoint an acting city attorney. It would mark Stockton's third leadership change in that role in less than than 7 months. New Trump tariffs could cost the average American household about $1,100 this year. That's according to Yale Budget Lab. The White House has imposed new tariffs on goods from dozens of countries under a different legal authority. And 49ers training camp is underway with attention on head coach Kyle Shanahan's recovery. He suffered a broken nose, broken hand, multiple broken ribs, and a concussion in a recent car crash, and he's expected to work on a limited basis as he returns. For Cat Country 103, I'm ABC 10's Jay Struberg.
16: Good morning, DJs, and summer heat making a big return in our outlook. Today, we're going to keep it pretty much status quo. Morning lows near 60, highs mid-90s. West winds 10 miles per hour, gusts to 20. Tonight's lows will drop to near 60, but our highs are on the way to the upper 90s on Wednesday. That's your Cat Country 103 forecast. I'm ABC 10 Chief Meteorologist Monica Woods.
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0: Cat Country 103, good morning. It's DJ Walker, Jamie Lee, Tori D. Got a good vibe story about hot dogs and hot cops and firefighters.
1: I want to hear good vibes.
0: I knew I'd get you to stop scrolling.
2: Do tell.
0: Yeah, National Night Out is coming up next week. In Manteca, they're hosting a huge community event at Franciscan Park on Elm Avenue. Free hot dogs, chips and drinks, games for the kids.
2: Cool.
0: The police and the fire departments will be out there. The police will be doing a canine demonstration. The fire department's going to have a fire hose demonstration.
2: What's their name?
0: They're going to hose the kids down, I guess, if they're not behaving. It's going to run from 4:30 to 7, kind of like National Night Owls. This is from Manteca. Not sure what's going on in some of the other towns. Maybe you can get a hold of the Stanislaus County Sheriff's Posse and find out where they're taking their horses for their National Night Out.
2: And if you know of something cool, let us know.
0: Absolutely. Yeah. But they did say that in the city of Manteca, if you want to host your own block party, the deadline to do that through the city is going to be Thursday at like 4 o'clock. So you got to get on it today or tomorrow to fill out your paperwork and information. And then you could host your own block party, close the street down, come out barbecue, meet your neighbors. That's kind of what National Night Out is all about. It's to find out about how you can get together with the police and your neighbors to make your neighborhood more safer. So, and if you want to pick up your, the form to fill out, it's at the Manteca Senior Center on Cherry Lane. But like they said, the deadline's Thursday. Not sure about other cities. If you're having a National Night Out in your city or your town, you can contact your police department or the city and find out when they're going to be having the deadlines for those block parties. But it is coming up on the first Tuesday, or is it the second Tuesday?
2: It is Tuesday, August 4th.
3: Yes.
2: Because I know we are going to be in Oakdale, actually.
0: Very cool. Mm-hmm. So get ready. National Night Out. It's coming up.
4: He cuts a knife with hot butter. Huh? It's DJ Walker in the morning on CAD Country 103.
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6: I don't know about you, but my social media feeds are flooded with lotions and potions and gadgets, all promising to unlock different components of longevity. But if you log off, take a step back from all the hype, you'll find that the actual keys to a longer, healthier life are hiding in plain sight. There are four of them. Number one, nutrition. The Mediterranean diet really is the gold standard. Number two, exercise. You should be getting 150 minutes of moderate intensity exercise or 75 minutes of vigorous intensity exercise every week, plus strength training and stretching. Number three, sleep. Sleep is when your body and your brain repair themselves. You should be getting 7 to 9 hours a night. And finally, number four often gets forgotten, socialization. It's not a bonus. It's a necessity for a healthy life, finding a sense of community, purpose, and belonging. I'm Dr. Sanjay Gupta, helping you live a better life.
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0: Hey there, it's DJ Walker. Did you miss out on some of the fun this week? Well, we got you covered. It's the Best of the Morning Show with me, Jamie Lee, and Tori D. 3 hours of the most fun moments, craziest calls, biggest country stars, all in one place. Grammy award-winning newest member of the Grand Ole Opry, Lainey Wilson.
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0: You got her number. 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Hey there, it's DJ Walker. Did you miss out on some of the fun this week? Well, we got you covered. We have a podcast for you. All the fun moments, the wildest calls, the biggest country stars, all in one place. I don't know what movie would describe that tequila story. Backdraft, maybe.
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14: Northbound 99 slowing once again through Ripon, beginning right around Jacktown Road, heading up towards 120 in Manteca. And from there, you're heading into Tracy. It's still pretty rough out here as well. 205 backed up beyond the 11th Street merge, heading for 580 in the Altamont Pass. That's traffic. I'm Ron Servi.
15: In their defense, they were left unsupervised. Ah! 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

0: Cat Country 103, that's Ella. As a matter of fact, Ella Langley is doing things that no woman has ever done. Her song, Choosing Texas, has now spent more times at number one on the Billboard's Hot 100 than almost any other song. And there's only one other song that's beat her, and that's by another lady. That's by Mariah Carey, All I Want for Christmas Is You. 15 weeks at number one.
1: That's kind of not fair.
0: Well, and that's the thing. So if she does this some more...
1: It's a gift that keeps on giving
0: for
1: Mariah.
0: I know, right. But if Ella continues on with this track, she will dethrone Mariah, and she will have that song be the longest running number one by a solo female artist.
1: Dang.
0: At number one.
1: Get
0: also,
1: it.
0: It's only
1: Get
0: one
1: it,
0: of
1: Ella.
0: Eight tracks that's ever spent 15 weeks on the top hot, wow. on the hot 10. Pretty cool.
1: Mm-hmm.
0: So, and then also, I just noticed that the American Heart Association had tweeted out to Ella. Apparently, they teamed up with her, and because of that song, Choosing Texas, it's the perfect tempo for CPR.
1: Yes.
0: They said everybody does Stand Alive, but if you do Choosing Texas as well, and they stopped by her tour, they brought all of these CPR dummies out. Everybody on her crew, including her dog crew, we're involved in learning how to do CPR.
2: Welcome to today. We're going to learn CPR with the American Heart Association. We're going to save these guys.
3: Call 911. You and the stripes go get the AED.
2: This is a good pick between those two. You picked the right one.
3: Now plug it in.
2: Oh, yes.
0: It's the AED.
4: Touch the patient.
3: Now we're going to say clear again. Clear. We don't want anyone clear. Else to clear. Get clear. It.
2: It says start CPR. Get back on it.
0: I mean, if you're going to save someone's life, you got to have the right tempo, the right song. So Choosing Texas, Staying Alive, any one of those will work.
1: Well, also, did you know, Annie, are you okay? Are you okay, Annie?
0: That'll work too.
1: That is because the CPR dummy is named Annie.
0: Oh, is it really?
1: Really? I swear to you. So, yes, Smooth Criminal also.
0: Is all about CPR?
1: Alien Ant Farm. Yeah, we went to the newer one.
0: We all need to get, you know what? We need to get certified in CPR.
1: Yes.
0: We should do that in here. I'll tell you what. My daughter works for Family Resource Center.
1: Yeah, I'll get
0: and
1: certified.
0: They do training. Have them bring the dummies in here, and we'll have maybe one of the Stanislaus County mounted patrol volunteer from mouth to mouth.
5: Yes, I am on board with that. I was going to suggest, can we have Stockton Fire come in and teach us, because they're hot.
1: However, yeah. The catch is, we won't tell you that it's actually the horse.
5: No!
1: we didn't say who it would be.
0: We're going to blindfold you. Go get certified for CPR.
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8: Staying active every day will go a long way towards helping you live a happy, healthy, and pain-free life. And there is perhaps no movement more fundamental than walking. It reinforces the alignment, stability, and coordinated muscle activation that supports how your body moves, whether you're doing strenuous exercise or simply going about your daily life. This is according to Dana Santis, a strength and conditioning specialist. Even though you walk every day, Dana does say you can make small adjustments to immediately improve your walking mechanics. So, keep your rib cage stacked over your pelvis. Avoid leaning over or arching your lower back. Allow your arms to swing naturally in coordination with your legs. Keep your gaze forward, your jaw relaxed, and then just breathe in through your nose and out through your mouth. I'm Dr. Sanjay Gupta, helping you live a better life.
0: Hey there, it's DJ Walker. 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All the fun moments, the wildest calls, the biggest country stars, all in one place. 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Backdraft, maybe.
1: There it is.
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13: We're still looking at an awful lot of heavy traffic on 580. The early part, just as you get into Tracy, that slows down right around 132. Pretty solid from that point all the way out to Patterson Pass Road. And then it's going to jam again right at the 205 merge over the Altamont Pass to North Flynn Road. That's traffic. I'm Ron Servi.
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0: What'd you get detention for?
1: I got Saturday school senior year because the office finally called my mother in and had her identify all the letters that I had. Which, in my defense, my mother and I had the same initials. And I said, I never said that was my mother's signature. Because my mother always signed it J and then our last name.
2: Mm-hmm.
1: So I'm like, I never said it was her. They didn't buy it, and I got Saturday school.
0: There you go. I got detention when I was working at the in junior high, when I was working at the school's store. And there was a plexiglass window that had a hole that you would walk up to and you'd order. You could buy a pen, buy a paper, sure. Mm-hmm. Whatever. So I took some paper clips and I opened them up. And then I took a rubber band and I took a paper clip and I shot it across the quad. And apparently I hit somebody and this gal walked over and I hit her on her collarbone.
1: Uh-oh.
0: And she went in and she told the vice principal, whose office was directly next to the school store, and he opened the door, grabbed me by the back of my neck, pulled me out of there, and threw me into detention at the end of school.
1: Wow. Way to go.
0: Shooting projectiles across the court.
1: Yeah, probably not.
0: How about you, though? Want to hear your story. What was it? Well, you got detention for what? 209-766-5103. And we got some really good ones on our Facebook page, too. You're going to hear about those coming up.
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2: It just keeps getting thicker trying to get through Ripon. Now the stop and go beginning northbound 99 right around North Main Street continues clear up towards Jacktone Road. If you are heading into Tracy, more slow traffic waiting for you on 205, still beginning before the 11th Street merge, heading for 580 in the Altamont Pass. That's traffic. I'm Ron Servi.
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0: Cat Country 103. So why did you get detention? What did you do? We got some good ones on our Facebook page. Y'all have been misbehaving when you were kids.
1: Yeah.
0: But, you know, you learn and you push the boundaries a little bit. Richard says, I got caught switching classes with my twin brother.
2: Oh, really?
1: You don't deserve detention for that.
0: Well, if your twin brother was smarter than you, that might be good. But if he wasn't smart and took your test for you, that
2: it's
0: was no...
2: a little prank.
0: Speaking of taking tests, Chris says, practicing my Spanish before the quiz by talking to myself, my teacher thought I was talking to someone and I missed the quz and I never got to retake it.
2: Oh, no. Aww.
0: So he's out loud saying all the Spanish words to yourself. Yeah, well, I mean, that should be all right to be able to do that.
2: Yeah.
0: I mean, as long as they were right. This one, Teresa says, I was in detention for skipping class, so I climbed out the window and skipped the rest of school. Nobody even realized I was gone. Could you imagine that today? There'd be locked doors, security cameras, attendance alerts. My mom would have gotten a text before I even made it out of the parking lot.
2: Yeah.
1: True.
0: Gosh, yeah, there's so many different things. And, you know, growing up, it's like you didn't want to behave bad, but sometimes you had bad influences. So there's a kid I sat next to in English, and he was always doing stuff, and he was like egging me on to do this too. So we had a door that was open because the air conditioning didn't work in our English class, and flies would come in. This is kind of gross, but flies would come into the class. Mm-hmm. And we were sitting in the front because if we were in the back, we'd be making trouble. So we'd sit there, and a fly would land on the desk, and he would take his pencil and flick it onto the chalkboard. You know what a chalkboard is? Anybody know what a chalkboard is? Yes.
2: He could get it that far?
0: Well, we were like literally like 3 feet from the chalkboard. Okay. We were so close to the teacher's desk. So we started flicking these flies and they would land on the chalkboard. And then when the teacher would go over to draw something on the chalkboard, her chalk would slide through the fly guts.
1: Okay, so how is that any worse than me dropping grasshoppers into a fan?
2: Well, because doing that with grasshoppers. Oh, you said crickets, right?
1: Crickets are grasshoppers.
0: No, you said cricket. You said crickets because
2: that's a curse.
0: Yeah, crickets are protectors. Yeah.
2: That's why that's a problem.
0: Flies are on poop.
2: Yeah. No one cares about the flies.
1: I'd still say the two are the same.
2: No, crickets, you got some bad juju from that. Sorry.
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5: 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It got so bad that eventually I started gluing the crowns in to where the post used to be to hold the crown on, just so that I could talk, but they would fall out at the worst time, like when I was at dinner or with family and friends. I eventually just started talking with my hand over my mouth because I didn't want people to see my teeth. And then comes Dr. Eggleston and inserts implants where my canine teeth used to be and new crowns, and he changed my life forever. I remember when the work was done, he held a mirror up to my face and he said, Andy, what do you think? And I looked at it. I said, Dr. Eggleston, I can't, and I couldn't get the words out. And he said, Andy, you just did. It's not just a slogan. Eggleston Dental Care, changing lives by creating smiles. It's my life. And if you have a terrible smile and you're embarrassed, please see Dr. Eggleston. He's the expert in implant dentistry. And when they say changing lives by creating smiles, they mean it. I owe a debt of gratitude to this man that I will never be able to repay.
6: A better life with Dr. Sanjay Gupta.
7: I don't know about you, but my social media feeds are flooded with lotions and potions and gadgets, all promising to unlock different components of longevity. But if you log off, take a step back from all the hype, you'll find that the actual keys to a longer, healthier life are hiding in plain sight. There are four of them. Number one, nutrition. The Mediterranean diet really is the gold standard. Number two, exercise. You should be getting 150 minutes of moderate intensity exercise or 75 minutes of vigorous intensity exercise every week, plus strength training and stretching. Number three, sleep. Sleep is when your body and your brain repair themselves. You should be getting 7 to 9 hours a night. And finally, number four, often gets forgotten, socialization. It's not a bonus. 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I'm Dr. Sanjay Gupta, helping you live a better life.
8: 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At some point, body pain may creep in and become your reality that day. 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
9: It just keeps getting thicker trying to get through Ripon. Now the stop and go beginning northbound 99 right around North Main Street continues clear up towards Jacktone Road. If you are heading into Tracy Moore, slow traffic waiting for you on 205. Still beginning before the 11th Street merge, heading for 580 in the Altamont Pass. That's traffic. I'm Ron Servi.
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10: I'm Jay Struberg with ABC 10, and here's what's happening. Stockton city attorney is stepping down after less than 5 months on the job. Marcia Arredondo says she's leaving for a new employment opportunity that allows her to work with her children that she couldn't pass up. Her last day is August 5th, and the city council will meet in closed session to appoint an acting city attorney. It would mark Stockton's third leadership change in that role in less than 7 months. New Trump tariffs could cost the average American household about $1,100 this year. That's according to Yale Budget Lab. The White House has imposed new tariffs on goods from dozens of countries under a different legal authority. And 49ers training camp is underway with attention on head coach Kyle Shanahan's recovery. He suffered a broken nose, broken hand, multiple broken ribs, and a concussion in a recent car crash, and he's expected to work on a limited basis as he returns. For CAT Country 103, I'm ABC 10's Jay Struberg.
11: Good morning, DJs, and summer heat making a big return in our outlook. Today, we're going to keep it pretty much status quo. Morning lows near 60, highs mid-90s. West winds 10 miles per hour, gusts to 20. Tonight's lows will drop to near 60, but our highs are on the way to the upper 90s on Wednesday. That's your CAT Country 103 forecast. I'm ABC 10 Chief Meteorologist Monica Woods.
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0: 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Good morning. It's DJ Walker, Jamie Lee, and Tori D.
1: So I want to know, what is the business or just the hangout that you're like, man, remember when we used to go to, for me, it would be Oakwood Lake Manteca Water Slides.
2: Ooh.
1: You know, something that you grew up with or something, and maybe it's even more recent of like, man, I just wish the burgers they had. Like, what is it? Or even just in California or for you, Tori, West Coast, that you miss.
2: Ooh, you know what? It's a place down in L.A. called Carney's, and it's a hot dog stand.
0: Of course it's a hot dog stand.
1: And wait a minute. I think about Carney's. Do they have actual Carney's there? Because I pictured that also being men that you would pick up.
2: I do love me a Carney.
1: I knew it.
2: So the whole, like, shtick for them is that they are basically run out of, like, train cars.
0: Oh, okay.
1: Oh, no way!
2: And they're known for their chili dogs, and as a kid, that's where we would always go. Like, that was a nice special treat when I would visit my biological dad, was he would take me to Carney's, and so now as an adult, I think, oh. And every time I go to L.A., I go to Carney's as an adult. Everybody's like, there's better hot dogs. I know.
1: So you tell the other kids, my dad's taking me to see the Carney's. Of course he is.
2: Yeah.
1: And they believed it.
2: Yes, they did.
1: What about you, DJ?
0: Gosh, there's so many different, like you mentioned, Oakwood Lakes. They had the amphitheater there, and they also had the water slides.
1: Right? What a cool place. Can you imagine the concerts we would have had there? Would have been so much fun.
0: Oh, yeah. I know that, and I just saw this, that O'Brien's Market in Modesto is going to be closing in September.
1: I saw that, too.
0: I was like, oh, man, an iconic place is gone again. And in Modesto, the A&W that was there is gone. There is one in Lodi. The original one is still there.
1: Yes, that's true.
0: We actually had root beer floats there yesterday. But Hammer Skate, probably. Okay. Having a good old school and Roller King. Having a place where you can go roller skate. Because the kids used to love doing that all the time.
1: Yes, I remember being like 12 years old and skating to like, you know, an OPP? Yeah, you know me, right? So, yes, Hammer Skate was something else that it's some my kids get to experience.
0: Yeah.
1: And it was cool.
0: They do have like roller derby going on at different places, but it's not the same thing where you're out there with your friends skating around, having a good time. And then.
1: So what do you miss around here? What's like, God, I really miss that. Maybe it's something to eat. Maybe it's just something to do. 209-766-5103.
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5: If I were to ask you what makes for a good night's sleep, you'd probably say a dark, quiet room, not too many things on your mind. But every night when you go to get some Z's, how often do you really think about the temperature in your bedroom? Temperature may be one of the most underappreciated factors in sleep. That's according to the Senior Vice President of Research and Scientific Affairs at the National Sleep Foundation. We often hear about lights and screens and stress, but even modest changes in temperature and airflow can influence both how quickly you fall asleep and how deeply you stay asleep. Most experts will recommend a room temperature of 60 to 67 degrees Fahrenheit. You might also experiment with your sheets and what you actually wear to bed. Play around a bit and see what improves your sleep. You might be delightfully surprised. I'm Dr. Sanjay Gupta, helping you live a better life.
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11: The morning, northbound 99 has been very slow getting through Ripon. Now it's southbound 99. We're backed up all the way to the 120 interchange out towards Main Street. And then Tracy, 205 still backed up to the 11th Street merge heading for 580. 580 continuing to crawl over the Altamont Pass. That's traffic. I'm Ron Servi.
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0: 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Good morning. It's DJ Walker, Jamie Lee, and Tori D.
1: I want to know, what are some of the businesses or hangouts around here that you're like, gosh, remember how fun that was? I really miss that being around. What about you?
2: Oh, so the Shakey's Pizza and the Mojo's from San Jose is the one place that is favorable that's not here no more.
0: Shakey's Pizza.
1: Yeah, I did have other people on Facebook say Shakey's.
0: They had the straw hat, right? And I remember they had like a calliope or something that was like that played music. Like you put a quarter in it and it would sit there and play a banjo and play some music.
2: I don't remember that. I'm 44. My dad used to take us just to get those Mojos. So I'd love to catch up on them suckers. But every time we go...
1: What are those?
3: They're deep-fried battered potato slices.
0: Yeah, Mojo potatoes?
1: Yeah.
0: Yeah, good stuff.
2: They're by Disneyland, though. They're by Disneyland. There is a Shakey Pizza over there along with Portillo's.
0: That's a little secret that a lot of people don't know about locally in Stockton. If you go to David's Pizza, they also make the best French fries.
1: Do they?
0: Yeah. Mm. They make really, really good French fries. And you would think, pizza and fries? Oh, yeah.
2: Oh, I haven't been there. I'm going to have to go
1: the
2: there.
1: The pizza's good. I'll have to try the fries.
0: Mm-hmm. Thanks for calling in.
2: Wow. Thank you. Have a great day, guys.
1: You too.
3: Bye.
1: Bye. We got some great ones off our Facebook, too. Ye old Hoosier Inn.
0: Oh, yeah, I know that. My wife's grandfather was the cook there.
1: Was he?
0: Yeah. He was the cook, and he was the guy who had the recipe for the navy bean soup.
1: Oh, cool. Oh.
0: He was a cook there for many, many years at the old Hoosier Inn. There's a KFC there now in Harding Way, and there's never anybody in the parking lot.
1: Oh. Stands for, never mind, I can't.
3: Yeah.
1: Minnie's in Modesto, yeah.
0: Oh, yeah, the Tiki Bar.
1: We spent many a time at Minnie's.
0: The pot stickers at Minnie's. Oh, those are so good. Mm.
1: Conveniently located within walking distance to Susie's. You can visit both those ladies on a Saturday night.
0: You don't want the pot stickers at Susie's, though.
1: No, you don't want that. Call us up. How about you? 209-766-5103.
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6: If I were to ask you what makes for a good night's sleep, you'd probably say a dark, quiet room, not too many things on your mind. But every night when you go to get some Z's, how often do you really think about the temperature in your bedroom? Temperature may be one of the most underappreciated factors in sleep. That's according to the Senior Vice President of Research and Scientific Affairs at the National Sleep Foundation. 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Most experts will recommend a room temperature of 60 to 67 degrees Fahrenheit. 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I'm Dr. Sanjay Gupta, helping you live a better life.
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21: We're still looking at that slow traffic on 580 getting into Tracy from 132 on out towards Corral Hollow. Further out, it jams again right at the 205 merge trying to get over the Altamont Pass. 205 still backed up to the 11th Street merge. That's traffic. I'm Ron Servi.
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0: recently discussed, we can't really talk about what she did, the things she did to fund his career yes. on the way up. These are the things she did for this man. And she has her own successful businesses, podcasts.
1: Yes.
0: Books. So, right?
1: Social media,
0: merch. So the girl, it's not like, oh my God, I got all this jelly money and I had to spend it. No, she's
2: done a lot for herself.
0: She's got her own money. So the girl deserves to
1: spend it how she wants.
0: Exactly. I just want to clear it up so not like, oh my God, she got that from jelly. No. She had that easy.
2: She did get some money though, for sure. Yes. But
0: I'm sure, but she didn't need him to get it. No. Yep. So I want to know, what did you do after a breakup? You're like, you know what? I deserve a little me time. Or because I went to a divorce party. That was fun. Or I deserve a new Rolls Royce. What about you, Tori? Have you ever splurged on something?
1: So I've always like splurged on my hair, except this one time I did my hair and I turned it bright red, like fire engine red.
0: Ooh.
1: But I did that in tandem with renting the house that he wanted to live in.
0: So damn.
1: He couldn't live there.
0: Ooh.
1: It just so happened that as we broke, like, finally broke up.
0: Like, this is done. No more back and forth.
1: No more back and forth. I'm leaving you. I'm moving out. The house that he had his eye on for years while we were together came up as vacant. And before he could even think the words, I want to move in there, I contacted the landlord who I knew and I said, hey, girl.
2: Yeah.
0: What's up?
1: You know, I just left him.
2: Sign me a lease.
1: Do you want me as a tenant? And then I lived there for 2 years. And he couldn't. And then somebody else moved in right after I did. And it wasn't him.
0: So how did he find out that it was you that rented it?
1: I don't
2: know. You saw her car in the driveway.
1: he would drive by. Like, if he had to go do business in that area, he would drive by that. And that's how I knew that house existed.
2: Saw her Rolls Royce in the driveway.
1: Yeah,
0: that's right.
1: So that was my splurge. $18.50 a month.
0: Yeah, you know
1: for
0: what?
1: 2 years. That was a splurge.
0: It may not have been something big. It may have just been getting your hair did, you know, every time for me, maybe I'd have some cake, but he always came back. So usually spending the money in the first place would cause the argument.
1: Yeah.
0: So what about you after the breakup? What did you splurge on? 209-766-5103.
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5: 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There are four of them. Number one, nutrition. The Mediterranean diet really is the gold standard. Number two, exercise. 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Number three, sleep. Sleep is when your body and your brain repair themselves. You should be getting 7 to 9 hours a night. And finally, number four, often gets forgotten, socialization. 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I'm Dr. Sanjay Gupta, helping you live a better life.
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7: Still looking at that southbound traffic on 99. Very heavy now as you make your way out of Manteca into Ripon. It's going to continue stop and go from the 120 interchange on out towards Main Street. Fading into Tracy, you're still fighting it on 205 westbound from the 11th Street merge onto 580 and over the Altamont Pass. That's traffic. I'm Ron Servi.
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0: Cat Country 103. Good morning. It's DJ Walker, Jamie Lee, Tori D.
1: So I want to know, after Bunny XO went and splurged, divorce is final from Jelly, and she's like, I'm going to buy me a $500,000 Rolls Royce because the girl's got to spoil herself. And this is her own money. She didn't need Jelly to get it.
2: Right.
1: So what did you splurge on after the breakup?
2: I heard of a woman who splurged on a funeral after the breakup.
0: A funeral for who?
2: For the boyfriend.
0: Uh-oh.
1: Really?
2: Yes.
1: So she killed him and then paid for it?
2: Well, I wouldn't go that far.
0: Or a funeral for the relationship.
2: No, a funeral for him. So she rented out a event hall for 4 hours. She paid $400 in her own name. She ordered 60 folded programs printed with his full name and the phrase gone but accounted for. She then arranged an open casket display containing all of his belongings that he had left behind after the breakup, including a video game headset and a bathrobe. She then had catering bring in ham sandwiches and fruit trays and a guest book with a pen on a chain. She then delivered a stunning 9-minute eulogy about her ex.
1: I bet she did.
2: And had a beautiful floral arrangement that spelled out the word finally. Now, here's the kicker. He's alive and well. He's 9 miles down the road at work.
1: That's amazing.
2: So she threw a funeral for her ex-boyfriend after the breakup and invited his friends and family and their mutual... to the funeral.
1: Friends and family actually went? Well, that probably tells you how much of a turd he was.
2: Yeah, so this quote says, half the room thought it was real and the other half showed up with a dish.
1: I'm glad you said a dish. I wasn't sure where you were going.
2: This gives me an idea, though. The next time I go through a really nasty breakup,
1: do this.
2: I'm hosting a fake wake.
1: A fake wake, I love it.
2: Yes.
0: A fake wake.
1: Yes. You can't get a fake wake. And I love that we do have, I posted this on our Facebook, and the men are chiming in.
2: Oh, are they?
1: You know, because we usually think of women with this, but you know what, men, you're absolutely just allowed. So Ryan Vada said, after his second divorce... it's like, I need some self-care. I went and got myself a manicure and a pedicure.
2: Hey!
1: He got me a mani and a pedi.
2: Love that.
1: He kept
0: the certificate he was going to give her and use it on himself.
1: Uh-huh. And then Alan, and I know, Alan, you did deserve that weekend in Carson City. You get it.
2: Ooh, yeah.
1: So tell us, 209-766-5103.
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0: He once gave a pep talk so good, both teams won. 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
1: Say

0: Ella, and Morgan on Cat Country 103. It's DJ Walker, Jamie Lee, Tori D. Gonna be back into the low 90s today.
1: Ooh, all right.
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0: Cat Country 103. Good morning. It's DJ Walker, Jamie Lee, Tori D. All the kids are getting ready for back to school.
1: Yeah.
0: Back to school. And not only the kids going back to school, but moms and dads, the kids are out of your house and in school for a while. So I was thinking,
1: I wouldn't notice. Mine are asleep all damn day.
2: Yeah.
0: Well, I was thinking, you know, with all these back to school sales and stuff, you know, they've got discounts on juice boxes and all Lunchables and all the other things that are going with it. I think if you had a grocery store or a business, if you made an adult kind of back to school survival, like a Lunchable, an adult Lunchable, which would be a charcuterie, and then a juice box, which would be like, you know, some
1: a
0: local
1: wine.
0: And then we could picnic and have recess, just like the kids do, but adult style.
3: Can we do that at work?
1: I mean, have you had the adult Lunchable versions?
2: They're so good.
0: Pretty good.
1: Pretty good.
0: Mix it up with a nice Cabernet juice box, and we're good to go.
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0: Hey there, it's DJ Walker. Did you miss out on some of the fun this week? Well, we got you covered. It's the best of the morning show with me, Jamie Lee, and Tori D. 3 hours of the most fun moments, craziest calls, biggest country stars, all in one place. 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

0: Cat Country 103. Good morning. It's DJ Walker, Jamie Lee, Tori D. I can't believe Sunday is August 1st.
1: Oh my God.
2: Crazy, right?
0: We're done.
2: Yeah.
0: Month's over. Moving on. And then it's just 7 days or 6 days till we have, after that, till we have our Country in the Grove show again.
1: Oh my God.
0: Parmalee is boom, boom, 1 week from this coming Friday.
1: Ah.
0: Yeah. We just had one. Now we got another one. Yay! Well, we're getting this one done in August real quick here. So if you want to come hang out with us, we'd love to have you out at Jesse's Grove Winery. We had a great time last Friday. We're going to do it again. This time we got Parmalee, Lakeland Lemmings, and from The Voice, Ricky Moreno.
2: Be good.
0: He's from Tracy.
2: Mm-hmm.
0: Your neck of the woods, Jamie.
2: Yeah, and he does a mix of country. So I know he does Morgan Wallen, but then Shania Twain, but also does a really badass version of La Bamba.
0: Nice.
2: Yeah. So he'll mix it up.
0: All the guys from Parmalee will be there, and Lakeland Lemmings, she's amazing too. So if you want to come hang out with us and have a little bit of fun, right before, maybe right after your kids go back to school.
2: Yeah.
0: It's a Friday night. 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We'll see you there.
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4: 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But if you log off, take a step back from all the hype, you'll find that the actual keys to a longer, healthier life are hiding in plain sight. There are four of them. Number one, nutrition. The Mediterranean diet really is the gold standard. Number two, exercise. 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Number three, sleep. 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And finally, number four often gets forgotten, socialization. 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
17: 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I think I saw that move on So You Think You Can Dance. 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

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Think as you drunk. No, I pretty much think you're as drunk as I think you are. I like that he threw Toby in there, too. 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

I am going to need a favor. I'm going to need more artists like Shame Prophet that can say long live country to keep country country. I mean, I don't mind exploring a little bit on the edges like Morgan Wallen. I love Morgan, but I like country too.

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0: 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I'm Jamie Lee. No kidding. Don't blink. I cannot believe that my oldest daughter is going to be turning 15 in September. And Riley is going to be starting her first year of high school, freshman year. The thing that really scares me, it's not that it's high school, it's that that's when my husband and I met, was at 15. So it's a little bit scary to be like, is she going to get a boyfriend? And then is that it? Like me and my husband, I'm looking at that next. Oh, dear God.
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0: 321 Cat Country 103. I'm Jamie Lee. That's how quick it's going to happen for Country in the Grove coming up on August 7th. It's going to be another Friday night. Parmalee, Lakeland Lemmings. We've also got Ricky Moreno. He was from season 27 of The Voice. He's actually from Tracy, so he's going to come out and play for us at Jesse Grove Winery in Lodi on the 7th. But you got to get your tickets right now at katm.com because for Parmalee, they are going quickly. Thank you to Jesse's Grove Winery in Lodi. Everyone else helps us put on the show, like Chicken Ranch Casino Resort. We paint and renovate and raise the Canes.
1: A better life with Dr. Sanjay Gupta.
2: They say consistency is key, but sometimes you just got to switch it up. A new study out of Harvard School of Public Health found that varying your exercise routine could add years to your life. What exercise someone did didn't matter much. What did matter was that all the exercises together worked all the muscle groups in their body. Now, an added benefit to changing things up is it can help you push through the plateau effect. That's when your body gets so efficient at doing something that you actually stop getting better at it. And we know from previous research that specializing in any one sport at a young age can make someone actually more prone to injury. And as experts we talk to point out, even elite athletes switch up things with their workouts, making sure to target strength, cardio, flexibility, balance, and doing that every single week. I'm Dr. Sanjay Gupta, helping you live a better life.
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A little curvy, a little bumpy, a little dirty. That's just what makes us a woman. It's Kane Brown on Cat Country 103.

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I'm there. Zach Top, Cat Country 103. I'm Jamie Lee. Is it just me? I know it's not just me. My husband's going through it too, dealing with different people from dealerships to schools to you name it. Of like, why am I having to over-explain everything to you? Like, don't you get it? I'm like, I don't know what is wrong with people this month. I've been

We need a new album from Morgan, don't we? He just dropped new music, excited about that, and he says he's excited about the new music he's been making, so it's coming. And at least with Morgan, he drops once here and there, so I'm sure other new music is not far behind. Call me.

0: Hudson Westbrook painted you pretty. Cat Country 103, I'm Jamie Lee. You can see him October 8th. He's going to be in Modesto at the Fruit Yard. 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Eli Young Band, John Morgan, Riley Green. Let's do it on the Cat.
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Hello. 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Oh, yeah, we're here for you at work. 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

0: 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Parmalee, Lakeland Lemmings from season 27 on The Voice. He was actually on Team Michael Bublé. His name's Ricky Moreno, and he's from Tracy. So he's going to come out, and it's going to be a great show. 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
2: I don't know about you, but my social media feeds are flooded with lotions and potions and gadgets, all promising to unlock different components of longevity. But if you log off, take a step back from all the hype, you'll find that the actual keys to a longer, healthier life are hiding in plain sight. There are four of them. Number one, nutrition. The Mediterranean diet really is the gold standard. Number two, exercise. You should be getting 150 minutes of moderate intensity exercise or 75 minutes of vigorous intensity exercise every week, plus strength training and stretching. Number three, sleep. Sleep is when your body and your brain repair themselves. You should be getting 7 to 9 hours a night. And finally, number four, often gets forgotten, socialization. It's not a bonus. It's a necessity for a healthy life, finding a sense of community, purpose, and belonging. I'm Dr. Sanjay Gupta, helping you live a better life.
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It's Jason Aldean, whiskey drink. I mean, you're going home, maybe. I don't know about drinking whiskey on your lunch break. 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

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The one thing about Hunter Hayes is he's very much an artist. He loves doing his own thing. So his latest album is kind of a mix of pop, country, indie rock, folk. Oh, check it out. It's Hunter Hayes on the Cat. You know-

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0: Won't be long till 90s at noon is coming up in just a few minutes. George Strait, Alan Jackson, Vince Gill, Mindy McCready will do that. And how about checking out a great place for lunch like Fuego Prime in Lodi? In fact, there are sweet deal of the week. We still have some of those gift cards where you buy a $50 gift card to Fuego Prime, but it's half off. You only pay $25. Also got some other sweet deals still up there like Stockton Port. So want to see what we got going on for you that are some great deals from some of our local businesses. 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
10: 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It's DJ Walker. 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Don't miss it. Hey there, it's DJ Walker. 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

0: Mindy McCready, 10,000 Angels, Cat Country 103. I'm Jamie. It's 90s at noon. We've got quite the party planned for you. Friday, August 7th, it's another Country in the Grove. And it is kind of like being in heaven when you're out there in the Grove. 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And then the main headliner, Parmalee, going to go on about 9, and the weather's going to be great. So August 7th, it's a Friday night. It's Parmalee, Lakeland Lemmings from The Voice, season 27. 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

Yo Man, Cat Country 103. I'm Jamie, Jacob Hackworth. It was last Friday at Country in the Grove. The next Country in the Grove, Parmalee, it's Friday, August 7th. Tickets right now, katm.com. You told me.

your coworker's diary says you have boundary issues, we'd like to thank you for listening at work to CAD Country 103. And no, we don't have any openings.

You know, the one thing I kind of feel like God did not give me was patience. But I've always heard you don't really want to pray for God, give me more patience, because then you'll have things thrown at you that will test your patience and kind of like condition you. So I don't ever say that I wish I had more patience. I don't. Just deal with me.

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0: 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I'm Jamie Lee. 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

0: 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I mean, backpacks, and I let my kids get the nice ones, because I always wanted a JanSport backpack. In the 90s, going to school, I wanted a JanSport, but I never got one. So I let my kids pick out. 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Pick out the backpack you want. These backpacks are over $100 at this point. So yeah, I'm already $200 in for two kids for like backpacks. 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You know, it's a JanSport. It, you know, it lasts forever. 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
2: Staying active every day will go a long way towards helping you live a happy, healthy, and pain-free life. And there's perhaps no movement more fundamental than walking. It reinforces the alignment, stability, and coordinated muscle activation that supports how your body moves, whether you're doing strenuous exercise or simply going about your daily life. This is according to Dana Santis, a strength and conditioning specialist. Even though you walk every day, Dana does say you can make small adjustments to immediately improve your walking mechanics. So, keep your rib cage stacked over your pelvis. Avoid leaning over or arching your lower back. Allow your arms to swing naturally in coordination with your legs. 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I'm Dr. Sanjay Gupta, helping you live a better life.
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I'm Jamie, and The Ride Home is next with Tony Randall on Cat Country 103. It's new Luke Combs. 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

what's going on? You having a good day? I hope so. I'm Tony. It's The Ride Home. This is Cat Country 103. I think you hopefully know those things. This is Lainey Wilson, and the song is called Things a Man Ought to Know. Enjoy.

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0: Music is one of the greatest things because you can connect to other people with it. You can remember things in your life from the past because of it. It's Tony for the ride home, Cat Country 103. I think about my dad had a lot of records, not a ton, but he had, you know, for a guy his age, he had a fair amount of records. And he also had reel to reel. If you don't know what that is, that's old school, baby. You set up the machine. It's like a tape on one side and it rolls to an empty reel on the other side. And one of my first artists that I loved was Glenn Campbell, because he had a Glenn Campbell reel-to-reel. And I said, man, I really like this guy. He really played guitar. Keith Urban, also a fan of that. Well, Keith, when this song came to him and somebody else wrote it, his dad had just died. And he was making the record, Ripcord, that this song was on. And he said, when I grew up, you know, listening to records, I listened to Don Williams a lot because of my dad. And if you don't know who Don Williams is, go to school on some classic country music. Guy had an incredible voice, just a really kind of deep, really cool voice. He said, my dad's stereo is the first thing I think of. And I think of how Don Williams made music and what his songs sounded like. And I was trying to approach songs like that. And I fell in love with Blue Ain't My Color immediately because it had that very simple sound. And my dad's record collection, he said, informed a lot of that in me and what I was looking for. And it's just a great example of how awesome it is to connect with music. Parents, friends, spouse, boyfriend, girlfriend, whatever. Music is the key. And I'm so glad that you choose to listen to Cat Country and this show to hear your music. We're going to come back and give you some more of it right after this.
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0: Did you join us for Country in the Grove last Friday night? Did you have a good time? Would you like to have another good time? Okay, if those are all yeses, great. Even if you didn't come to this last one, you got to come to the next one. Parmalee, Lakeland Lemmings, and from season 27 of The Voice, Ricky Moreno, Jesse's Grove Winery, Friday, August 7th. 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

0: tell you what money can buy. Tons of movie tickets, apparently. It's Cat Country 103. I'm Tony. Biggest movie of the year so far just crossed the $1 billion mark. Who says sequels can't still deliver? Who says old-fashioned toys can't still bring them in? Toy Story 5 is now the biggest film of the year. In the next week or so, it will become the highest-grossing installment in that entire franchise, which is pretty impressive. By the time you get to the fifth one, and it's still making that kind of money, still entertaining that people, I love that. Now, will this stay the biggest movie of the year? Probably not, considering The Odyssey has made almost $700 million in just 2 weeks. And then we still got the new and apparently very well-reviewed Spider-Man movie coming in a few days. And I think it doesn't, like Avengers Doomsday, come out later this year? Anyway, a lot of big movies still to come. But it is nice to see, for me, because I think back to when my kids were younger, it's just great to see a movie you can take the whole family to. And that movie can still be a giant hit. It doesn't have to be something that's brutal to sit through. Even as a parent, you can enjoy it. And that is absolutely key. And I think why these Disney Pixar movies do so well. Because there's so many great hidden jokes for the parents. Gives us something to look forward to as well.
1: A Better Life with Dr. Sanjay Gupta.
2: There are lots of things you can measure to get an idea of how healthy you are at any given moment. Temperature, heart rate, blood pressure, just to name a few. But how about how healthy you will be and how long you're likely to live? According to a new study out of the University of Buffalo, two simple strength tests are pretty accurate at predicting longevity in older women. One is hand grip strength, and the other is how quickly people can stand up from a seated position without using their arms. By the way, I remember interviewing former President Jimmy Carter when he was quite old and being really impressed how he just popped out of the chair without using his arms. Not a lot of older people can actually do that. But I think the message here is that maintaining strength as you age is going to help you perform everyday activities, but also help you avoid injury and stay independent. I'm Dr. Sanjay Gupta, helping you live a better life.
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I want to get to 100 by Friday. 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Everybody.

0: It's DJ Walker, Jamie Lee, Tori D, and it's back to school time.
1: Time for the drop-off drama. 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
2: 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She wasn't going to get up in that line.
0: I hated getting pigtails. 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

If you're country and you know it, chances are you would enjoy Country in the Grove. Well, something we got going on at a Jesse's Grove Winery, Friday, August 7th. Parmalee, Lakeland Lemmings, and more. 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

0: is Wesley Godwin, along with Luke Combs there, Cat Country 103. It's Tony for the ride home. I love this story. Did you know Trace Adkins' mom is the mayor of the town where he grew up? So he's not the only famous person in the family. Peggy Adkins, a retired high school teacher, mom to Trace, became the mayor of, I don't even know how to pronounce it. It's been so long since I've heard it. Is it Sarepta, Louisiana? 2013, she took over kind of as a necessity, and then she ran uncontested. Only the second female mayor in the town's history, so good for her. Trace was sat down recently, was doing an interview on a podcast, and he said there's really not a lot going on anymore around there once the mill shut down, so the population decreases every year. He said she's trying to hold it together best she can. I said mostly she writes letters to people and tells them to clean up their yard. So really, she's more like that annoying HOA president than a mayor, but the population of the town is only like 700 people. So, you know, it's probably pretty easy to keep track of all that kind of stuff. Speaking of Trace, if you would like to see him in a very short clip of his first television speaking role, it's posted on my Instagram page. Why would I post this? Well, you may recognize the black-haired gentleman seated at the bar in this scene with him as the current gray-haired gentleman talking to you on the radio. We had done some TV in San Diego. This was our first time. Charlie Daniels was in this episode as well. It's an old TV show called 18 Wheels of Justice. And yes, it is just as dumb as it sounds. But if you want to check out a quick clip of Trace doing his thing and see what I look like with dark hair, jump over to Tony Radio Guy on Instagram and you can take a peek.
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1: 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Hey there, it's DJ Walker. 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
23: We're still basking in the glow of Country in the Grove 3, but we already have our fourth one lined up. We want you to come. 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

0: Cat Country 103. It's Tony for the ride home, and I hope Katie and I never split up. But if we do, this might be the reason. If you have ever tossed out a carton of milk or a container of yogurt or sour cream solely because the date on the packaging has passed, obviously you're not alone. A lot of people throw away food simply because of the date that's on the label, but often it's still absolutely edible, according to experts. Ah, ha! I feel so vindicated. This is a victory for me. Katie never keeps anything. Like the date, if she wakes up at 5 a.m. and that's the date on the milk goes in the garbage. Just the way she is. My son's actually the same way. Very particular about that. And I guess I've survived everything in my life. So I'm old school. Today's the date, but it's fine. And of course it is. And even if several days passed, I just do the sniff test. Maybe that makes me a gross person. I don't know. But if the milk smells fine, I drink it. If it's not chunky, we don't go that far. But if it smells fine, I drink it. Same with anything else that has a date on it. So it's no surprise. It's hard to decipher this stuff. And you know how it is. You go to the grocery, man, it's all best before, best by, best if used by, enjoy by, sell by. So many different messages there. And I know a lot of states, including California, trying to get a method on there that makes it make more sense. But it's really just about how fresh something is, not how safe it is. So often they're just saying, hey, it's going to be best by this or whatever. You can absolutely keep eating it past that date. And I know that I can say that. I've said it 100 times to Katie. Not going to change her mind. She is what she is. She's going to throw that stuff away day of. But if you do wonder and you are interested, you can check out foodsafety.gov. They got a pretty cool list there, like a whole app that you can go through and check anything and see how long you can keep it after the date and things like that. All I know is this is science, and I'm calling this a victory over my wife. And I can say that because she's not here to correct me.
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2: If I were to ask you what makes for a good night's sleep, you'd probably say a dark, quiet room, not too many things on your mind. But every night when you go to get some Z's, how often do you really think about the temperature in your bedroom? Temperature may be one of the most underappreciated factors in sleep. That's according to the Senior Vice President of Research and Scientific Affairs at the National Sleep Foundation. We often hear about lights and screens and stress, but even modest changes in temperature and airflow can influence both how quickly you fall asleep and how deeply you stay asleep. Most experts will recommend a room temperature of 60 to 67 degrees Fahrenheit. You might also experiment with your sheets and what you actually wear to bed. Play around a bit and see what improves your sleep. You might be delightfully surprised. I'm Dr. Sanjay Gupta, helping you live a better life.
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0: Cat Country 103, it's Tony, just talking about the sniff test and expiration dates. Hi, man, yeah.
25: Hey, Tony. I just wanted to add that I will do the sniff test days prior to the expiration for milk, and if it doesn't pass the sniff test, even though it says it's good, I will still throw it away, but I also follow day of, it's gone, no questions asked.
0: Yeah, a sniff test, that's a good, sniff test should apply, you're right. So sometimes stuff goes bad before it should, and ultimately I think it's a habit for me. If I pull milk out of the fridge, which I rarely do, but if I do, I'm going to sniff it no matter what.
25: Oh, yeah, very first thing, every time.
0: Yeah. All right, man, I appreciate the call.
25: Yeah, have a good one.
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I don't know if you've heard, but those guys are our headliners for the next Country in the Grove. Have we mentioned it? I can't remember if we've mentioned it. I think we have. August 7th, you're going to want to be at Jesse's Grove Winery. 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Go get some. It's going to be a great show.

0: Cat Country 103. It's Tony for the ride home. Got the Rough Report coming in just a bit. No Talk Triple Play on the way as well. But quickly, I want to let you know. Well, first, I don't want to let you know. I want to thank you. For those of you who are active, when I, about 3 months ago, said, hey, I'm looking for nominations for this taco truck tour I want to do. Tell me your favorite taco trucks. And a lot of people, I don't even know how many, hundreds of people, sent in nominations for your favorite taco truck. And I picked out the ones that had the most nominations. And I picked 15 trucks that I would then try each week across the summer. So this goes up until about Labor Day. It has been an absolute joy to discover the trucks that you love. Because obviously I'm still new here. I've only been here maybe, 7 months now, something like that. And I do love good Mexican food. It's so great to be back in California where I can actually get it. It's had been a great time learning new businesses, supporting local businesses, these trucks that really work hard to put out awesome food. And you have not let me down. Stop 10 just went up on Instagram a few minutes ago. Just got it finished up and up there. And it's a Modesto slash series. They say they're Modesto. It's right on the edge of series, I think. But it's a great taco truck, and I had such a good time. Instagram, Tony Radio Guy. Jump on there. Follow me if you haven't already. Watch the video. Give them a like. Show them a little love. And we will continue for the next few weeks. But it has been a blast. I look for any excuse I can to eat good food. And you sure gave me one when you nominated all these incredible taco trucks. Still got a few weeks to go, and I'm really excited to try all the ones that you have sent in. So thank you so much. Go check that out. Tony Radio Guy on Instagram. Check up traffic now. See how these roads are shaping
1: 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Southbound 99 leads the way. Heavy out of Manteca from Yosemite Avenue to Main Street Ripon, and then in Modesto Beckwith to Tuolumne Boulevard. Eastbound 205 sluggish from MacArthur Drive onto northbound I-5 up to the 120 cutoff. 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
1: 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I'll tell you about it in just a second. 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Majority of animals who find themselves at Oakdale Animal Shelter, and really a lot of shelters, have not been spayed or neutered by their previous families. Unwanted puppies and kittens certainly shouldn't be growing up in shelters. They ought to be in homes. And while adoption is the answer, prevention is absolutely just as critical. Spaying and neutering is the solution to helping resolve this overpopulation crisis we've got. If you get sad when you see, you know, shelters post, "Oh, these dogs are going to be euthanized tomorrow," well, know that if your dog isn't spayed or neutered, sorry to say it, you're part of the problem. So let's get this done. Oakdale Animal Shelter wants to one day sponsor a spay-neuter clinic for the communities that it serves, but they really can't do it, obviously, without your support. So you get involved in this fundraiser, $45 for a ticket, and it's the Paint and Sip fundraiser. Art a la carte TS, that's the Instagram account. She's generously donating proceeds to help make this vision a reality. All the details are on Instagram. You can go to Oakdale Shelter Pet Alliance and art_AL_LA_CARTE_TS. You'll see it when they get, go to Oakdale Shelter Pet Alliance. You'll see it there. The event is this Sunday, and it'd be great if you could take part in this and help them out. If you got an event or a story for the Rough Report, get it to me, katm.com. Just click on Rough Report, email me directly, TonyRandall@katm.com, or you can DM me on Instagram, Tony Radio Guy. 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
2: Cat Country Traffic, sponsored by Allstate. In Stockton, a three-car accident now on the shoulder of the westbound Crosstown Freeway at El Dorado. Eastbound Crosstown just sluggish from Filbert to 99. And we have a first report of an accident northbound 99 after Pellendale in Modesto. 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
4: How often do you stop to wonder whether you should share something that's revealing, maybe even embarrassing, with a partner, a friend, or even your boss? In her new book called Revealing, The Underrated Power of Oversharing, behavioral scientist Leslie John says doing just that can help you deepen relationships that are vital to your life. We need people to trust us in order to get things like love, friendship, and career success. That's what she told us. When you make yourself vulnerable by revealing something sensitive, it does make other people trust you. In turn, when you ask someone to reveal something about themselves, showing that interest will generally lead someone to like you more. Why? Because people like to be asked about themselves, she says. It also signals that they are discriminating and choosy, but in a good way. I'm Dr. Sanjay Gupta, helping you live a better life.
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